0: Alrighty, John Tesh with you. Time for some crucial weight loss and exercise intel. Do you hate jogging? Then just do some chores instead. Yeah, listen to this. A new study from McMaster University shows for every half hour you spend taking care of your home, your risk of early death plunges by 28%, and your risk of heart disease is cut by 20% more. The best news? Lighter chores like folding laundry and straightening up are just as good as chores that require elbow grease like washing windows or cleaning the oven. Of course, more vigorous activity is best, but the study authors say the point is to incorporate achievable activity into your day every day. So aim for 30 minutes of housework a day. Your home is going to look better and you'll reduce your risk of an early death by 28%.
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0: And coming up, do you communicate with sighs and maybe guilt trips and vague complaints? You might be dry begging. Yes, this is a thing. In a moment, I'll explain why people do this. Dry begging is up next.
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2: I want to share a new relationship term with you. It's known as dry begging, which is all about dropping hints instead of saying how you really feel or what you really want. Therapist Arielle Setnar says this is when someone indirectly asks for something they want, usually with a dose of guilt thrown in. It can sound like, oh, Sarah says her husband cleans their house. Must be nice. Instead of saying, hey, can you help me with the chores today? Therapists say it's often rooted in insecurity, a fear of rejection, or even how we were raised. If somebody never learned how to directly ask for what they need, they may now resort to guilt tripping and emotional hinting. Emotional hinting. Psychologists agree that dry begging is nothing but manipulative, even if it's unintentional. So the experts say if you catch yourself doing this, dry begging, you might want to ask yourself, what do I really need and how can I say that differently?
3: IFYL. Intelligence for your life.
2: And just ahead, I'm going to tell you how a few small changes could make your Monday feel more like a Saturday. Don't miss this.
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1: Mostly cloudy, damp, and cool for tonight. Some light showers and drizzle this evening. Areas of fog. Low temperatures in the upper 50s. A cloudy, damp start on Wednesday morning, but some partial sunshine developing by afternoon and evening, and drier with a high of 72, so milder than today. Scattered showers and thunderstorms on Thursday. Warm and more humid. Highs of 75 to 80. Still nice on Friday. Sunshine with a high near 80. I'm 12 News Chief Meteorologist Tony Petracca for Light 105.

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2: All right, folks, if your week is starting to feel like a countdown to Friday, you're not alone. Nearly 60% of people say Monday, even Tuesday, are their least favorite days. But psychologists tell us if you're only fully living your life on the weekends, you're probably missing out on most of your life. Dr. James Pawlewski is from the Positive Psychology Center at UPenn. He says the real joy of weekends isn't just not working. It's that we have planned, meaningful leisure time. Coffee with friends or a pickleball game planned out. We put it on the calendar. We show up even if we're tired. And afterward, we feel more energized. It's what psychologists call effortful enjoyment, meaning doing something fun gives us a bigger boost than just crashing out on the couch. So here's why we need to start living Monday and during the week as well. Planning midweek fun helps build stronger relationships. And those social connections are key to long-term happiness. We've shown you the data on this. So if your work week feels like a grind, resist the urge to just wait it out. Add a small social activity that brings you joy, like a walk. A game night works for us here. A concert, maybe, or a scheduled chat with an old friend, stuff like that. Again, it's what psychologists call effortful enjoyment.
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0: 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You just go to Tesh.com. If you want to hang out after the show and have a personal conversation, Facebook.com/John Tesh. So, did you come back from a picnic or a backyard barbecue covered in bug bites? You can kill the itch by doing this. You crush a fresh basil leaf in your fingers and you rub it right on the bite. This works. I've tried it. A study from Harvard found that basil contains compounds that soothe the itch and calm down irritated skin. So remember, crushed basil will soothe those bug bites.
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0: Welcome to the John Tesh Radio Show, Intelligence for Your Life. Have you seen this? More and more people are now finding joy and meaning in traveling the world alone. Turns out going on a solo trip can teach you new things about yourself, boost your confidence for sure, and reduce your stress. It's also a great way to meet new people, something you might not be motivated to do when you're traveling with friends or family. By the numbers, Google searches for solo travel have jumped more than 220% over the last few years. And according to a report from the travel service website Kayak, half of Americans plan to travel solo this year. Outside Magazine says some of the best places to travel alone are Portugal for the affordability, Costa Rica for the natural beauty, and Bhutan for the spirituality. But you don't have to start with an international trip. In fact, they recommend you start by simply spending time alone with yourself in your home city. How about that? Try having dinner alone at your favorite neighborhood restaurant. Then build up to a day or a half day of adventuring in a city or town within driving distance. Try this. You'll love it.
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0: Hi, we're Heather and Maddie. We had a great time over at the Cornerstone Bakery and Restaurant today in Swansea. 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
3: 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And according to certified bibliotherapist Emily Rumble, it's not about analyzing plot points. It's about reading with intention, finding comfort in a character's struggle, or realizing you're not alone in how you feel. Books can be powerful tools for understanding things like grief, trauma, identity, and boundary setting. 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The effects are comparable to meditation. Studies also show that reading fiction allows people to better understand the emotions of others and can actually change a person's real-life behaviors. 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
1: Mostly cloudy, damp, and cool for tonight. Some light showers and drizzle this evening. Areas of fog, low temperatures in the upper 50s. A cloudy, damp start on Wednesday morning, but some partial sunshine developing by afternoon and evening, and drier with a high of 72, so milder than today. Scattered showers and thunderstorms on Thursday. Warm and more humid, highs of 75 to 80. Still nice on Friday, sunshine with a high near 80. I'm 12 News Chief Meteorologist Tony Petrocca for Light 105.

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2: So here's some hope for anybody frustrated by the scale. Even when people don't lose weight on a diet plan, they can still get healthier. We're going to prove it. New research from Harvard finding that people who were considered, quote, weight loss resistant, meaning they didn't lose much weight on a diet, still saw real improvements in cholesterol, liver fat, and insulin sensitivity. That stuff really matters when it comes to preventing heart disease, stroke, and diabetes, of course. The experts say the number on the scale is not the best way to measure progress here. The study followed almost 1,000 people through a two-year lifestyle program, and even the group that lost zero weight reduced the dangerous fat that can get packed around organs like the heart and liver. They also boosted the good kind of cholesterol that protects your heart. So here's the bottom line. If you're eating better, moving more, making healthier choices, your body is likely healing on the inside, whether the scale reflects that or not.
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2: Hey, if you're like me, you're looking for any edge you can get to find a better way to fall asleep and stay asleep. I have one of those racing minds. I've always got like melodies in my head, or I'm thinking about news stories for the show, and I don't want to take a sleep aid, so I'm looking for natural stuff. And we found another good piece of natural sleep intel. According to the Journal of Complementary Therapies and Clinical Practice, they say if you want to sleep more soundly, use a lavender-scented soap or body wash and shower at night with it. According to the journal, it serves two purposes. First, showering about 90 minutes to 2 hours before you plan on turning in gives your body temperature enough time to dip and trigger the release of the sleep hormone melatonin, our favorite. And you can increase that effect 50% more by showering with a lavender-scented soap. The researchers found that the lavender scent helps produce calming alpha waves in the brain, so your body and your mind will be primed for sleep. One more time, if you want to sleep better, and you should really test this. I haven't ordered the lavender-scented soap yet, but I'm on my way. You use a lavender-scented soap or body wash and shower at night about 90 minutes to 2 hours before you plan on hitting the bed.
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0: 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John Tesh with you. And we now know green tea might be able to save us from a dental visit. First, it soothes sensitive teeth, green tea does. The compound EGCG in green tea helps plug tiny holes in our dentin, the holes that connect the hard outer enamel to the inner sensitive part of the tooth, and it works for at least 96 hours. This comes from the American Chemical Society. Green tea also helps prevent bad breath. Its powerful polyphenols kill the oral bacteria that make breath stink. Just drinking one cup of green tea keeps bad breath under control for a full 3 hours. Try it.
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2: Right, here's a surprising tip from therapists that can actually help calm your anxiety. You give it a ridiculous name. According to licensed therapist Stephanie Mazur, calling your anxiety something like Meltdown Mike or Anxious Amy will take the edge off. She says naming your anxiety helps create psychological distance. So you're not anxious, it's something you're observing. It's the difference between thinking, I'm panicking here, versus, oh look, nervous Ned is back. Experts say this taps into what's called the observer effect, something often used in meditation. You stop getting swept up in anxious thoughts and start seeing them more clearly, maybe even with a bit of humor. It also activates the logical part of your brain, the prefrontal cortex, so the emotional part, the amygdala, stops sounding the alarm over and over again. Might sound silly or childish, but it's a way to take back your power. Of course, don't just rely on this trick alone. It's not a substitute for therapy, but it can be a helpful tool when anxiety tries to hijack your day. Name your anxiety.
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2: 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How is it different from traditional job burnout? And what's the best way to handle it? Details up next.
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2: Mostly cloudy, damp, and cool for tonight. Some light showers and drizzle this evening. Areas of fog. Low temperatures in the upper 50s. A cloudy, damp start on Wednesday morning, but some partial sunshine developing by afternoon and evening, and drier with a high of 72, so milder than today. Scattered showers and thunderstorms on Thursday. Warm and more humid. Highs of 75 to 80. Still nice on Friday. Sunshine with a high near 80. 12 News, Chief Meteorologist Tony Petracca for Light 105.

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2: Directly from our workplace files, we're now finding out that remote workers, they're experiencing more job burnout than on-site workers. In fact, a new Monster.com survey suggests more than half of today's workforce is facing a problem known as, quote, work-from-home burnout. What is the difference between regular job burnout and work-from-home burnout? According to psychologist Dr. Lisa Orb Austin, traditional burnout comes from work-related stressors like your commute, your workload, or a difficult boss. But with work-from-home burnout, the problem tends to be a loss of personal identity because there's no escape from work when your office is at the kitchen table, for example. So the lines between work and home, they become blurred. You know the feeling? Without in-person interactions with the boss and coworkers, it's harder to feel valued or to feel part of a team. Dr. Austin says we often think working from home should be easier because you're in a more relaxed environment. But the reality is, when you spend most of your day at home, it's easier to feel like work never ends, which increases the risk for burnout. It's why mental health experts say, at a minimum, remote workers need to set clear boundaries, have regular work hours, and take real breaks and real vacations.
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2: Directly from our Did You Know files, did you know it's actually not unusual to feel sick, to feel nauseated when the weather gets really hot? It happens when your body is trying to regulate its core temperature. That's how that works. But you can relieve the queasy feeling by sniffing some citrus fruit. Stanford University researchers saying that when our body struggles to keep our core temperature lower than the temperature outside, which is tough these days, it can overstimulate the nerves in the area of the brain linked to nausea. However, taking six slow, deep whiffs of a citrus fruit or some lemon or grapefruit essential oil will calm down the nerves and make your stomach feel calmer in as little as a minute. In fact, the study was done of pregnant women and found that lemon aromatherapy significantly decreased nausea and vomiting.
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0: This is the John Tesh Radio Show. It's Intelligence for Your Life. I am your grateful host, and you know, fitting movement into our schedule can seem daunting at times. It's a big reason why only 1 in 5 adults get the recommended amount of exercise per week. So here is a mindset shift. If you break it down, it's just 3% of your day. Don't even think of it as 30 minutes, 5 days a week. Just think of it as 3% of the time you're awake. Compare that to eating. We spend about 8% of our day eating meals and 17% on average of the day watching TV. Even breaking up the day's movement into a few smaller chunks does count. 3 or 4 minute bursts of high intensity exercise over the course of your day, like push-ups, squats, or climbing the stairs, will still lower your mortality risk. In fact, 30 minutes of daily movement reduce the risk of an early death by a staggering 80% in the latest study.
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0: Hi, we're Heather and Maddie. We had a great time over at the Cornerstone Bakery and Restaurant today in Swansea. 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
1: Mostly cloudy, damp, and cool for tonight. Some light showers and drizzle this evening. Areas of fog. Low temperatures in the upper 50s. A cloudy, damp start on Wednesday morning, but some partial sunshine developing by afternoon and evening, and drier with a high of 72, so milder than today. Scattered showers and thunderstorms on Thursday. Warm and more humid. Highs of 75 to 80. Still nice on Friday. Sunshine with a high near 80. 12 News, Chief Meteorologist Tony Petrarca for Light 105.

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2: Seeing people drinking green powders all over social media made from things like algae and vegetables. Have you seen this? They seem healthy, but are they as good as eating vegetables? Well, most of the products you see advertised online by influencers have what's known as proprietary formulas, meaning we don't know exactly what's in them, but we do know that they're heavily processed because green powders are, at the very least, freeze-dried, powdered, and mixed with additives and sweeteners. Because if the powder tastes good mixed in water, there was probably something added to make it taste more palatable. Those green powders may also give you a false sense of security that you don't need real fruits and vegetables. But the truth is, we still do. An analysis from Consumer Labs found that, at best, only 20% of the recommended daily intake of fruits and vegetables could be replaced with a daily serving of green powder. And a study from McGill University says green powders are not that different than taking a Flintstones chewable vitamin, meaning probably won't hurt you, but you're better off eating real fruits and vegetables. There you go.
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0: Here's a power tip for you from our Intelligence for Your Life files. You may not sleep as soundly if your air conditioning is cranked up and pointed right at you. I've had this happen in hotel rooms. Instead, you have to make sure the AC's vents are aimed away from your bed. This is the recommendation of research in the journal Energy and Buildings. The reason, because when a blast of chilly air hits your body, especially your face, it stimulates the nervous system, making you feel more awake and alert. It can also make you feel too chilly, which can make it harder to sleep. Yikes. So go ahead, turn on the AC. Just make sure it isn't blowing directly on you.
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It's Red Bull with the big ass.

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0: Coming up in the next John Tesh Radio Show, psychiatrists have noticed an unusual trend. 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
1: The old guard strikes back in mass. Good morning, veteran Democrat Ed Markey, turning away the challenge of Seth Moulton. Republican Mike Minogue wins the Republican nomination to face Maura Healey in the fall. Word from Plymouth, an arrest outside of court on witness intimidation charges. The jury's expected back this morning, despite telling the judge Tuesday they are deadlocked on Lindsey Clancy. And there's concerns of a potential school bus strike here. 8 communities across Rhode Island served by First Student could be affected. In sports, the Red Sox have lost 4 of 5 as they fall to the Mariners 9-6 at Fenway. Yankees, meantime, bounce back at Anaheim with a 7-3 win over the Angels. I'm Bill Haberman.
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4: Everything seems to be moving along okay. Both sides of 95, Warwick to Pawtucket and back again. No trouble to report yet on 195 in either direction, getting through the work zone that is the Washington Bridge. In the Bay State, 195 looks pretty good east and west between Fall River and Fairhaven. 95 northbound, some busy spots through the Attleboros up around 495. No delays, though. I'm Robin Murphy with your Right Now Traffic.
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6: Skies will vary between partly and mostly cloudy today, which means there'll be some partial sunshine, too. And overall, a dry day, better than yesterday. High temperatures in the mid-70s. Clouding up tonight, scattered showers and thunderstorms after midnight, lows in the 60s. 2 chances for showers and thunderstorms on Thursday, early in the morning and then again later in the afternoon. In between, partly sunny and warm with highs in the 80s. A mix of clouds and sunshine, nice on Friday. I'm 12 News Chief Meteorologist Tony Petrarca for Light 105.

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6: No major issues to contend with right now on 95 or 195, getting in and out of the Providence area. 610 inbound, busy but moving past Dean Street as you make your way towards 95. 295 checks out A-OK in both directions between 146 and 37. I'm Robin Murphy with your Right Now Traffic.
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0: First Wednesday of the month, we like to talk to the publisher of Rhode Island Monthly magazine, John Palumbo, and we've got him on the light lines right now. Hey, John.
1: Hello, Heather.
0: What's up?
1: Is the often traveling Maddie with you this morning?
2: Good morning. You got me live and in the flesh.
1: Oh, my. Wow. I will alert the media.
2: Aren't you the media?
1: Was there paparazzi outside the station this morning?
2: Oh, yes, always.
0: As usual.
2: Little did they know it was my Automatron AI bot, not me, but...
1: Well, good morning and happy September.
0: Yes, and please tell us all about the September issue of Rhode Island Monthly magazine.
1: This is something from the history files of Rhode Island. It's not exactly a proud moment. It's about a place in West Greenwich, Coventry, in the wooded area of Rhode Island that a lot of us do not get to a lot. Back in 1960, the powers that be in the state decided that they were going to take by eminent domain 8,600 acres of land from over 300 homeowners in the area. So eminent domain means I take it, you get nothing.
0: Mm.
1: And they were going to build a reservoir that was called the Big River Reservoir Project. And the cover story this month is about the sordid tale that goes back to the 60s and how the last families now are finally moving out of the Big River Reservoir Project. However, there is no reservoir in sight.
0: Yikes. Mm.
1: The Army Corps of Engineers were originally going to build this thing. It was going to cost $27 million. If they were to build it today, it's now going to cost $1.2 billion. With a V, and they're not even sure that it's needed or that the land could sustain a reservoir because it's a porous clay-like substance. And so now the story is about this last family, the Lemaires, who are moving off of their family homestead that they have owned for 98 plus years.
0: Wow.
1: Most of the homesteads are either been raised or people have moved out or, you know, the state began this by saying, well, we'll rent back your property to you. And the Lemaires, when they first started, were getting it for $35 a month. Well, that ballooned up to $800 a month. And it's a whole story about what went wrong and is still unresolved. There are people who say they should leave this as open space as a tribute to the families who sacrificed their legacy to the state of Rhode Island. And then there are others who are eyeing it for housing development, and et cetera. So there is it's a rather contentious item in the state house. But on a positive note, when you think of music and you think of summer in Rhode Island, and it is still summer until September 22nd, you think Newport jazz and Newport folk, but actually the rite of summer in Rhode Island is the Ribbon and Roots Festival in Charlestown.
0: Nenegret Park, right?
1: Nenegret Park. We have a tremendous photo essay, which our photographer from Wolf Matheson did from last year. And it looks like a cross between, you know, a music festival and Woodstock and everything else. There's just people having a great time. It's Zydeco. It's rhythm and blues. The Preservation Hall Jazz Band from New Orleans is coming up to perform on Sunday. The festival is actually coming up. It's a three-day event, and it's been passed on from family to family to family. So that's a nice, fun photo essay. And last but not least, we have our annual tribute to excellence in nursing. If anyone's ever been or had a loved one been sick, you know that nursing care is essential. And this is something we work with the state Nurses Association to recognize the outstanding individuals in the nursing community, and nurses are in short supply just like primary care docs, so we want to do everything we can to encourage people and to promote the profession.
0: Awesome. Well, thank you very much. That sounds like jam-packed information.
1: It's always jam-packed, Heather. Remember that.
0: That's true. A lot of this stuff sounds like it could be like a whole podcast series, too.
1: It could be a podcast series, and we have talked about that.
2: Yeah, that family, I'd watch, you know, they made a documentary about guys living in a mall wall. I'd watch a documentary about that family with the eminent domain thing in a second.
1: Actually, I have to tell you, when I read the story, I was like, you're kidding me. This actually happened?
0: Right, right.
1: They just took land. That was like, this family owned 475 acres.
0: Mm.
1: And the state came in and said, you don't own it anymore. So
0: Amazing. Yeah,
1: it's a believe it or not story. Unfortunately, not a proud point in Rhode Island's history, but
0: those make for the best podcast sometimes. I think one day we're going to talk about, remember that bridge That Washington Bridge.
1: Yeah. Oh, I'm sure we'll be talking for that for a long time.
0: Sadly, yeah. So here's the deal. We have a year subscription to Rhode Island Monthly Magazine to give away right now. So if you can text the word road, R-H-O-D-E, to 401-272-5483, you will be in the running to win that.
1: Thank you. Have a happy September. And Maddie, remember, there are many rounds of golf left. It's not over yet.
2: Well, speaking of things not to be too proud of in Rhode Island, my golf game. Thanks for the reminder.
1: Take care, guys. Thank you.
0: All right. Bye. Thanks, John.
1: Bye-bye.
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11: Starting to see some busyness, but still no delays on 95 North or South getting in and out of Providence. 195 busy but moving east and west as you approach the Washington Bridge work zone. 610 inbound looks okay past Dean Street. 146 southbound, not a bad ride at the moment past Mineral Spring Ave, right down onto 95 south. Got some brake lights on 295 southbound after Route 2 heading towards 95 in Warwick, so just use caution there. I'm Robin Murphy with your right now traffic.
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12: Skies will vary between partly and mostly cloudy today, which means there'll be some partial sunshine too. And overall, a dry day, better than yesterday. High temperatures in the mid-70s. Clouding up tonight, scattered showers and thunderstorms after midnight, lows in the 60s. Two chances for showers and thunderstorms on Thursday, early in the morning and then again later in the afternoon. In between, partly sunny and warm with highs in the 80s. A mix of clouds and sunshine, nice on Friday. I'm 12 News Chief Meteorologist Tony Petrocca for Light 105.

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6: 95 southbound getting pretty busy past Charles Street through the merge with 146. South northbound busy but moving in and out of the capital city. Slowing down on the 610 inbound past the Toby Street overpass, heading out past Dean Street. 195 eastbound heavy but moving between Gaino Street and the Washington Bridge. I'm Robin Murphy with your right now traffic.
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1: Light 105 news time is 7 o'clock. Good morning. It is now 61 degrees. We've got the full forecast coming up for you in a couple of minutes. Here's your 105-second update.
2: It's Marky Minogue in Mass. Good morning. The 80-year-old Democrat winning nomination for a third term in the Senate. 2-1 win over challenger Seth Moulton. Republican Mike Minogue, meantime, a 3-1 win for the GOP nomination to face Maura Healey in the fall. U.S. and Iran trading new fire. It's the second time in the last several days. The stalemate at the Strait continues. Turns out one of the two stabbing victims in Times Square from Rhode Island. He's 68 from Kingston. Another woman is dead. The suspect was shot to death by police in broad daylight Monday afternoon. In sports, today marks a week until the Patriots open their new season in Seattle. The Boston Globe reports running back Trayvon Henderson missed practice on Tuesday with a minor ankle issue. Red Sox rally but fall short against the Mariners last night 9-6. I'm Bill Haberman.
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5: 195 eastbound, a slow ride between 95 and the Washington Bridge. Westbound, moderate to heavy volume past Broadway heading for that work zone. 95 southbound, little heavy past Smithfield Ave heading into downtown. Those right lanes are slow moving after the 610 all the way out to 195. 95 northbound gets sluggish past Thurber's Avenue to 195, those right lanes especially. 610 inbound, slow going, start to finish. I'm Robin Murphy with your Right Now Traffic.
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10: Skies will vary between partly and mostly cloudy today, which means there'll be some partial sunshine too. And overall, a dry day, better than yesterday. High temperatures in the mid-70s. Clouding up tonight, scattered showers and thunderstorms after midnight, lows in the 60s. Two chances for showers and thunderstorms on Thursday, early in the morning and then again later in the afternoon. In between, partly sunny and warm with highs in the 80s. A mix of clouds and sunshine, nice on Friday. I'm 12 News Chief Meteorologist Tony Petrocco for Light 105.
1: It is now 61 degrees, 7:04 at Light 105.
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1: It's true. We are live, and it's the Rise and Dine breakfast tour once again, and we're so excited about it. We're at Jell's Kitchen 2 in Warwick. Come by and see us. We're here till 10.
13: Now I know how Spinal Tap felt. This is a whirlwind tour.
1: Really?
13: Yeah. Hello,
1: you know
13: Cleveland.
1: How Spinal Tap.
13: Yeah.
1: Does that mean our drummer's about to explode?
13: Could happen.
1: We'd love to see you. We have a chance for you to win a $50 gift card to Jell's Kitchen. 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And we're having a good time. And these pancakes that have been made for us that say Light 105 with Minnie Mouse, Amazing, amazing, amazing.
16: Jill, want to be clear, you can't get those today, though. Those are special for us.
1: Of course.
16: But you can get delicious food here at Jill's Kitchen 2 in Warwick. All the eggs, the best home fries in town. I love this place. It's our second time here, Heather.
1: All right.
16: And come by and say hi. Have a coffee.
1: We'll have some
16: breakfast. Let's do this.
1: Beautiful. Heather and Maddie on Lay 105.

0: Rise and Dine Week continues as Heather and Maddie broadcast live from another local breakfast hotspot. Here's Heather and Maddie on Light 105.
1: Yeah, we're at Jell's Kitchen 2 in Warwick this morning, having a great time. You and I have been here before, Maddie, and we came by to say hi and hang out with Jell and Mike, and I'm so glad that they've decided to host us today.
2: Yeah, it's so wonderful here. Although I must say, Heather, a little inappropriate that you, when Jell brought over these pancakes to us, one as Minnie Mouse, the other says Light 105, she brings over the pancakes.
1: Yeah.
2: You immediately started cutting my pancake and then saying, here comes the choo-choo.
1: Yeah.
2: Maddie.
1: And you immediately went, oh my God, this is awesome. They're blueberry. And they're not. It's just blue food coloring.
2: Could you do it again? Could you do the choo-choo thing again?
1: Oh, here it goes. Here comes Hollywood. Choo-choo-choo.
0: Now, here's Heather's in Hollywood on Light 105.
1: Okay, so there's going to be a new Netflix three-part docu-series about Matthew Perry from Friends.
2: Oh.
1: It's going to premiere October 27th. I think people will watch this because, you know, we're all interested in the backstory of interesting people and celebrities, and then add like a crime aspect to it. Forget it.
2: I'll tell you something I said to Colleen the first time I met her. Nothing good happens in a hot tub late at night.
1: Okay, well, there you go. And how did she receive that?
2: Oh, she slapped me.
1: Okay. Well, I'm sorry. You know what? I'm not going to ask you for the rest of the story. Anyway, I'll remind you again when this is going to be on.
2: Thank you.
1: You're welcome. The Audible full cast audio edition of the Harry Potter series now surpassing $5 million in sales since launching last November. It's unbelievable. That, I mean, it's not $5 million. It's like $5 million.
2: Mm. I must say, we're doing this Hollywood Report here at Jell's too, and we'll come down and say hi, and we're sitting in a booth, and I'm uncomfortably close to you, and I just put my arm around the booth, so it's kind of like around you.
1: Yeah, but you got the lean going on. You're like,
2: I'm leaning way back.
1: Yeah.
2: Go
1: ahead. This is your way of not listening to me talk about Harry Potter. I get it. It's fine.
2: She's on to me.
1: Miley Cyrus, who, by the way, is performing under the name Miley. She's not doing a last name anymore.
2: Why is she mad that she's related to Billy Ray, Bob
1: yes,
2: Thornton?
1: Yes, nailed
2: Cyrus?
1: It. Okay. Yep. She's Miley, right?
2: Right.
1: Everyone knows who we're talking about.
2: Okay.
1: She can get away with it.
2: That
1: like
2: is
1: a Cher thing.
2: Yeah, that's a name. Yeah, I'd agree with that. That's a name.
1: Anyway, she's releasing her 10th album coming out.
2: I don't want to usurp your Hollywood Report here.
1: But go ahead.
2: Well, you mentioned a Netflix documentary about Matthew Perry. Who wants to hear about all that awfulness? There's a Netflix documentary that you teased, I think, a week ago or so, speaking of one-name legends, about Norm. The great comedian.
1: George Wendt?
2: Norm MacDonald.
1: Oh.
2: Yeah. Well, I'd watch a George Wendt documentary, actually.
1: I would, too.
2: It feels a little like Cheers in here because I'm watching people come into Jell's Kitchen, too.
1: And
2: here,
1: everybody knows
2: and
1: everyone's
2: everyone knows
1: name.
2: Their names. It's really sweet. Mike, actually, one guy went to the bar. He's like, hey, what do you want? Bowl of cereal? What do you want
1: the
2: today?
1: Regular.
2: Yeah, it's awesome.
1: Yeah, it's very
2: everybody
1: cool.
2: knows your name at Jell's.
1: And last but not least, the guy from Wheel of Fortune, the announcer, Jim Thornton. Have you heard this?
2: I heard about this. He was fired or
1: suspended.
2: Okay,
1: all right. He's been suspended on an alleged incident aboard a commercial flight back in May, so they must have done some sort of investigation, but no one's really saying about what
2: I know
1: happened.
2: What happened. I know exactly what happened.
1: Go ahead.
2: He asked a flight attendant to turn a letter.
1: Ah, I thought he's
2: and
1: wanted
2: to do it and said do it slowly, and you know that was,
1: really
2: yeah.
1: Okay, I'll buy your vowel.
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4: 195 eastbound, a slow ride between 95 and the Washington Bridge. Westbound, moderate to heavy volume past Broadway heading for that work zone. 95 southbound, little heavy past Smithfield Ave heading into downtown. Those right lanes are slow moving after the 610 all the way out to 195. 95 northbound gets sluggish past Thurber's Avenue to 195, those right lanes especially. 610 inbound, slow going, start to finish. I'm Robin Murphy with your Right Now Traffic.
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1: Absolutely loving the energy here at Jell's Kitchen 2 in Warwick. Come by and see us. Contribute to that fun energy. We're having a good morning. You know, a lot of kids are going back to school today and they're like, oh. But you can come by and see us, and instead of saying, you could say, yay. Okay.
2: Do we want to encourage that?
1: I love the fact that I can actually punch you when I sit next to you. This is kind of nice.
2: Not being crazy in the studio. About that.
1: Yeah. So we're here, part of our Rise and Dine breakfast tour, and gift certificates for half off will go on sale at 8:30 at light105.com. Come by and see us. We'll give you a special word to text in, and maybe you can win a $50 gift card. Jell is busy in the kitchen, so is Mike, and... people are coming in, and we're happy to see everybody.
2: Yeah, we're tucked in the corner in a booth together at Jell's Kitchen 2 here in Warwick. Come by, say hi, please. We love meeting you. You've been so kind. It's been a great couple days, and this is our third day on the road, Heather. It's a lot of fun to meet y'all.
1: I know. So you can always text us, too. If you can't come by and see us, say hi, 401-272-5483. Rumor has it that we need to apologize for something.
2: We do.
1: I don't remember doing anything that warrants that.
2: Well, as I've said before, Heather, if I go down, you're going down with me.
3: And now, two people who are always right, admitting they were wrong.
4: What were we thinking?
3: It's a Heather and Maddie apology.
2: Well, if you've been listening to our breakfast tour, you might know for the last couple days we've played a couple games. First day, Monday, we did Egg on Your Face. Second day, we did a game called 5 Degrees of Heather's Bacon. That was yesterday, Tuesday. Well, after that game, Heather, I was deluged with comments.
1: Really?
2: From people, yes.
1: Okay, what were they upset about, well, if they were upset?
2: I was...
1: You were what?
2: I was...
1: You were wrong?
2: Well, I kind of wasn't. I kind of wasn't.
1: Okay.
2: One of the questions involved their big ad campaign.
1: Yes.
2: Move over bacon.
1: Yeah.
2: There's something.
1: I said leaner.
2: Leaner.
1: Right.
2: The answer was...
1: Meatier.
2: Meatier.
1: Right.
2: Well, it turns out...
1: Uh-huh.
2: Both are correct.
1: No.
2: Sizzling did a campaign.
1: Yeah.
2: Move over bacon. There's something leaner.
1: Okay.
2: As well as there's something meatier. They felt like leaner sounded too much like a diet product, so they changed it to meatier.
1: Okay.
2: So actually, I incorrectly said that you got whatever you got wrong.
1: Right.
2: But you had one more right.
1: Okay, well, this changes how people answered their questions.
2: Well,
1: will you be a little more accurate today?
2: I will try.
1: Okay.
2: But the winner's still the winner,
1: And
2: there's no recourse. Nothing will be changed. Nothing will be corrected. But I do think you and I both owe the people an apology.
1: I don't think I owe anything. I was an innocent bystander.
2: Were you?
1: Yeah.
2: Well, I'll tell you where they don't have sizzling.
1: Okay.
2: And that's here at Jell's Kitchen 2 in Warwick. They have the real thing.
1: Dan, can you explain to me what it was anyway? Was it like a fake bacon?
2: Yeah.
1: Bacon.
2: It was like a I don't even think it was pork. I don't even know what it was. It was a meatier, healthier alternative to traditional pork bacon. Unlike standard pork belly bacon, it was made from a blended mixture of lean pork, shoulder, beef, and turkey. It shrank less in the pan and offered a unique, chewy...
1: It was actually ahead of its time.
2: Sounds really good.
1: But
2: it's like turkey bacon.
1: Like, we weren't doing this kind of stuff and, like, changing blends and things like that to make things a little healthier.
2: Hold on.
1: I don't think we did that back then. Wasn't the 80s all about gluttony and stuff? Oh, 1977. Same thing.
2: Have we inadvertently, again, Heather and Maddie, like, rediscovered something and started something? We should bring back sizzling. Like,
1: no.
2: I'm reading that description expected to be grossed out, but it's like, it's not Spam. It's basically turkey bacon. Sounds lovely.
1: I, you know what? There's some things that should just remain part of our past.
2: Fine. Well, Heather is sorry, everyone, so we'll move on and continue.
1: I am not sorry.
2: Come see us at Jell's Kitchen 2 in Warwick.
1: Not sorry about that.
3: 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Now, doesn't everyone feel better?
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1: Hi, we're Heather and Maddie. The Jeffrey Osborne Celebrity Classic is coming up September 14th and 15th at the Quidnesic Country Club in North Kingstown.
2: Yes, I'll be playing again. 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
2: Did I not say that?
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6: 195 eastbound, slow going from 95 to the Washington Bridge. Westbound, you're under the speed limit past Broadway heading to the bridge. 95 northbound, slow around the Thurber's Curve towards 195. Southbound, under the speed limit after Branch Ave, the ramp to 195 east is all backed up. In the Bay State, we've got a crash being cleared on 95 northbound after 295, just before 152. Traffic is backed up to 123, and 295 northbound is backed up getting to 95. I'm Robin Murphy with your Right Now Traffic.
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2: 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Yes, I'll be defending my closest to the pin.
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2: Did I not say that?
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1: Skies will vary between partly and mostly cloudy today, which means there'll be some partial sunshine, too. And overall, a dry day, better than yesterday. High temperatures in the mid-70s. Clouding up tonight, scattered showers and thunderstorms after midnight, lows in the 60s. Two chances for showers and thunderstorms on Thursday, early in the morning and then again later in the afternoon. In between, partly sunny and warm with highs in the 80s. A mix of clouds and sunshine, nice on Friday. I'm 12 News Chief Meteorologist Tony Petrocco for Light 105.
2: It is now 61 degrees. It is also 729 at Light 105. And Maddie, coming up here in a little bit, you said that you have written another game for me that you want me to try and guess. Do you think you can at least get the information accurate before you ask me the questions?
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2: All right. Two songs.

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1: We are live at Jell's Kitchen 2, Rise and Dine Tour, Day 3. We're in Warwick. Come by and see us. We'd love to see you. Love, love, love it. Maddie is currently broadcasting and having breakfast. And how's it going?
2: We have broken ground here at Jell's Kitchen.
1: Yes.
2: The eggs, phenomenal.
1: You love these home fries.
2: Home fries, the best in the business.
1: The last time we were here, I went and had lunch already. Like, I had sandwich and fries, sweet potato fries, I believe.
2: Yes, you did.
1: So I didn't get the home fries. I have them right now, and they are absolutely delicious. So come by and have breakfast with us.
2: Please come say hi. We love meeting you.
1: Yesterday and on Monday, you gave me a quiz.
2: Yes.
1: And you asked the audience to text in how many questions of five they thought I would get right. 0 through 5. You can continue to do that today because you have another quiz for me.
2: That's right. A new day, new quiz, breakfast themed. As always, 5 questions. I'll tell you the game in 1 second, but get your votes in now. 401-272-5483. The winner will win text of the day, and you can plug whatever you want.
1: Okay.
2: The winner will be the first person who nails how many Heather gets right. Make your predictions
1: zero
2: now.
1: 0 through 5.
2: 0 out of 5.
1: Are your guesses.
2: So, Monday, we did Egg on Your Face.
1: Yep.
2: Tuesday, 5 degrees of Heather's Bacon.
1: Right.
2: Today, we play a game called Heather Loves O.J.
1: Uh-oh.
2: Heather Loves O.J.
1: Not Simpson, I hope.
2: Well, we'll see what happens.
1: Okay.
2: Number one, O.J. is the key subject in this 1983 film about a millionaire who loses his entire fortune when he believes a fake government crop report he's given about frozen concentrate orange juice futures on the stock market. What film did O.J. wreck a man's life, Heather?
1: Oh, no.
2: Is it Coming to America?
1: Okay.
2: Beverly Hills Cop?
1: Yeah.
2: Or Trading Places? You might notice a theme in those movies,
1: yes,
2: too.
1: Yes, I do notice a theme. Eddie Murphy.
2: Yes, Eddie Murphy's in all three. Very good. You get a bonus point for that.
1: Thank you.
2: No, you don't.
1: I don't. Trading Places.
2: Trading Places is correct.
1: I almost said Trading Spaces, but wasn't that like a whole
2: That was a show that my wife was addicted to my great annoyance.
1: All right, annoyance. Woo, I got it right.
2: Early 2000s.
1: Yeah, who was the guy that was in that?
2: Ty Pennington.
1: No. Who was in Trading Places?
2: I actually auditioned for a bunch of those HGTV shows. That's how I know that back in the day. Let's see here. Eddie Murphy and Dan Aykroyd and Jamie Lee Curtis.
1: Oh, okay.
2: Yes. And Don Amici was the older, the two
1: That's
2: older brothers.
1: That's the name I was looking for.
2: Don Amici.
1: Thank
2: you.
1: Okay.
2: All right. You're 1 for 1.
1: Thank you.
2: Get your guesses in. There's still time. Hurry up right now. I'll accept guesses. Okay. There they come. All right. Great. Number two. According to legend, the director Alfred Hitchcock was trying to find a little hair of the dog that bit him. You know about that, Heather. Heather Mattiel.
1: All right. And in Warwick. We're in Warwick.

0: Pour some OJ out.
1: So he's Alfred Hitchcock is pulling a Heather Gersten. Next morning, he's hungover, trying to get a little hair of the dog that bit him. So he desperately poured some booze into some OJ, and the blank was born, according to legend.
0: Okay.
1: Is it the screwdriver, the mimosa, or the Alfred Palmer?
0: Alfred. Okay.
1: Alfred Hitchcock.
0: Right. I got it.
1: Screwdriver, the mimosa, or the Alfred Palmer.
0: It could be the first two for sure. Oh, you know what? The word mimosa is up on the billboard right there in front of me, so I'm going to pick that.
1: Oh my God, it is mimosa.
0: Is it weird?
1: Yeah.
0: Oh my God! It's like the answer just showed up
1: eerie.
0: On the blackboard. That's awesome. All right, two right.
1: If Jimmy Stewart walks in here, we're really thinking.
0: What's the alcohol, by the way? Do you know?
1: What do you mean?
0: What's the alcohol in a mimosa?
1: Champagne and oranges. Well, so the story's untrue because the mimosa had existed before him. But the story became so famous that he became like a spokesperson for mimosas. And when he did interviews, he'd have mimosas with him.
0: Okay.
1: So it kind of became a legend.
0: All right,
1: you're two for two. Number three, Heather loves OJ. Heather, what college mascot is a big walking orange known as Otto and ironically won't drink OJ because, well, that might be cannibalism?
0: Right.
1: Is it Auburn University, Syracuse University, or Texas?
0: It's got to be Syracuse.
1: The Syracuse Orange.
0: Yeah, the Orange Man.
1: That's exactly right, Heather. You're rolling on this game.
0: You know, I went there for like 2 months.
1: Yeah, but I didn't think you'd remember anything.
0: I didn't want to.
1: Right. I know what happened to you.
0: Oh, wait a second.
1: What? Number four. Much like Sizzaline trying to replace bacon from yesterday's game, some Johnny came lately came around trying to replace OJ. Sonny D, please, you might be a delight, but you ain't no OJ.
0: Right.
1: Sonny D recently announced and was covered on this very program, Heather and Maddie, that they'd be releasing a hard vodka seltzer. You may remember we covered this story. What's it going to be called?
0: Okay.
1: Is it the orange stuff, the pink stuff, or the purple stuff?
0: Purple stuff.
1: She's 4 for 4, everybody.
0: All right. Woo!
1: So we got to see who's a lot of people are eliminated right now.
0: Yeah, nice.
1: Well, Sam thinks you get 4. All right, so if 3, 4,
0: anyone,
1: 2.
0: Well, Herman guessed 5, remember?
1: Yeah, Herman was early with 5. Amanda was earlier with 5. All right, so let's see what happens here.
0: 5.
1: Bunchy, you are still on the board for the win for some of you.
0: Ready.
1: Finally, the Peltzer Peeler Juicer is an invention by Randall Peltzer. It's simple. You take an unpeeled orange, goes into a hole at the top of the machine. But when Billy Peltzer tried it, his son, the device splattered orange juice and pulp into a chaotic explosion across the entire kitchen. Where did this happen?
0: Okay.
1: Was it the Muppets? The Gremlins?
0: Okay.
1: Or the Ghostbusters? For the win for some of you.
0: Oh, no.
1: Will she get 4 or 5?
0: It's the last two. Oh, it's Gremlins. It's Gremlins.
1: Amanda from Johnson, Rhode Island, guessed 5. She was first in with 5.
0: Yes.
1: You win, Amanda. Heather, you went 5 for 5. Heather does love OJ.
0: That's awesome. I love it. The father in Gremlins was an inventor.
1: That's right.
0: A failed inventor.
1: That's right. A musician in real life.
0: All right. Well, this
1: Hoyt Axton, I think his name was. Remember him?
0: Wow.
1: I can barely say where we are, yet I know that.
0: I know. Heather and Maddie, live at Jell's Kitchen 2.
1: That's
0: with
1: right.
0: Fun facts.
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4: 95 southbound, slow moving, getting out of the Pawtucket S curves pretty much all the way into downtown Providence. You're backed up on the ramp to 195 east. Northbound, pockets of slow traffic from 37 heading up into the city. 195 eastbound, slow from 95 to the Washington Bridge. Westbound, stop and go, getting over the state line all the way out past Broadway. Slow going on the 610 inbound, start to finish. 146 southbound is back to Mineral Spring Avenue. I'm Robin Murphy with your right now traffic.
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5: 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I cannot wait to come in, hang out with you. 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

0: Coming up in the next John Tesh Radio Show, psychiatrists have noticed an unusual trend. 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
1: 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Good morning. It is currently 63 degrees. We've got the full forecast coming up for you in just a couple of minutes. In the meantime, here's your 105 second update.
2: The old guard strikes back in mass. Good morning, veteran Democrat Ed Markey, turning away the challenge of Seth Moulton. Republican Mike Minogue wins the Republican nomination to face Maura Healey in the fall. Word from Plymouth, an arrest outside of court on witness intimidation charges. The jury's expected back this morning, despite telling the judge Tuesday they are deadlocked on Lindsey Clancy. And there's concerns of a potential school bus strike here. 8 communities across Rhode Island served by First Student could be affected. In sports, the Red Sox have lost 4 of 5 as they fall to the Mariners 9-6 at Fenway. Yankees, meantime, bounce back at Anaheim with a 7-3 win over the Angels. I'm Bill Haberman.
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5: 95 southbound, slow moving, getting out of the Pawtucket S curves pretty much all the way into downtown Providence. You're backed up on the ramp to 195 east. Northbound, pockets of slow traffic from 37 heading up into the city. 195 eastbound, slow from 95 to the Washington Bridge. Westbound, stop and go, getting over the state line all the way out past Broadway. Slow going on the 610 inbound, start to finish. 146 southbound is back to Mineral Spring Avenue. I'm Robin Murphy with your right now traffic.
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1: Skies will vary between partly and mostly cloudy today, which means there'll be some partial sunshine too. And overall, a dry day, better than yesterday. High temperatures in the mid-70s. Clouding up tonight, scattered showers and thunderstorms after midnight, lows in the 60s. Two chances for showers and thunderstorms on Thursday, early in the morning and then again later in the afternoon. In between, partly sunny and warm with highs in the 80s. A mix of clouds and sunshine, nice on Friday. I'm 12 News Chief Meteorologist Tony Petrocco for Light 105.
2: 63 degrees right now, and it's 8:07 at Light 105.
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2: Broadcasting live from Jell's Kitchen 2 in Warwick. We're here until 10 o'clock. 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We're going to talk to Jell in just a little bit, find out what makes this place tick. And she's awesome. You guys are going to love her.
6: Jell and Mike, her husband, are awesome. This place feels like home. It really
2: exactly.
6: does.
2: Exactly. All right, that's all coming up on Light 105 and a whole bunch more. I think we have a Maddie Minute on the road. Is that true?
6: We do. We still can do a Maddie Minute and more all coming your
2: way. Darn it. Mm-hmm.

0: Rise and Dine Week is here as Heather and Maddie broadcast live from another local breakfast hotspot. Here's Heather and Maddie on Light 105.
1: We are live. It's our Rise and Dine breakfast tour, and we are at Jell's Kitchen 2 in Warwick. We're so excited to be here. We're having a good time. My belly is nice and full, and Jell is joining us right now. Jell of Jell's Kitchen and Jell's Kitchen 2. Hi.
2: Hello. Thank you guys so much for being here.
1: We're happy to be here. We're happy to be here again, I should say, because we've already been here before, and we're so happy to have this nice relationship with you on the air and to do the show live. Hold on.
3: Stand by, Jell.
1: All right,
3: there we go. We just need to remind everybody what show this was.
1: You know, exactly.
3: We have, let's tell everyone what just happened. We have a chorus of singers, and sometimes they just burst into the room and start singing because they're so excited about the show.
1: Right.
2: Well, you do know I dance, so I mean, I could dance too.
1: That's true.
3: Thank you.
1: That's true. So tell us about your lovely restaurants. I mean, I know where we are today, but let everybody else know.
2: Well, first off, I just want to thank our customers for being amazing, because that's the reason that we are here, and also for my amazing staff, because without them keeping the customers happy, we wouldn't be here.
3: Jell, speaking of customers, we just met Downtown Danny.
2: Yes.
3: And Downtown Danny was telling us he's celebrating his first anniversary with Daphne, his girlfriend, on Sunday.
2: Yes.
3: So congratulations to Downtown Danny and Daphne. I just want to get that out there.
2: Yes,
1: Thank you. Shout out
2: to Danny.
3: Regular, yeah.
2: Yes, I've known him since he was a little boy. He's been coming here forever, so...
3: Aww.
2: So we have two locations. October 11th will actually be our 15-year anniversary at our West Warwick location. And I believe tomorrow is our 7 years as Jell's 2 here.
1: Oh, wow. That's awesome.
2: We've been here since 2017, but we had to do pizza first. So.
1: Okay. And there's a long story.
2: Yes.
1: We know that story. So breakfast and lunch. And do you have a favorite thing that you like to prepare for people?
2: As you saw, I made a mini pancake for you earlier. So I like to do that. Unfortunately,
1: a mini mouse pancake.
2: Mini mouse pancake.
1: It wasn't little by any means.
2: So I like to do character pancakes for the kids, but unfortunately, my staff is still learning how to do that. So only I can do that. So when I'm at work, I can make those.
1: Awesome.
2: Other than that, you're just gonna get a plain, regular little what look is supposed to look like mini pancake.
1: Yeah, exactly. I know that a lot of people have been coming by to see us, and they talk about this place as being part of the family, right?
2: Yes.
1: It feels like home. They walk in. They know, like, everyone's, greeted. Maybe that you already know their order.
2: Yes.
1: It takes a while to establish that, but you guys have it here, and I love it.
2: What's great about our Warwick location is the kitchen is right there, so a lot of times our cooks actually have the order on the grill before the waitresses even take the order.
3: Amazing.
2: So my husband can be a little fresh sometimes. I do have to keep him in line. I told him he better behave today with you guys here.
1: Uh-huh.
2: But we have homemade hash, which we made for you guys earlier.
1: Yep.
2: We do crepes, which is a big thing, and we make them fresh. They're not frozen. We also make homemade breads, and I make them into French toast, like gluten-free pumpkin bread and banana bread, zucchini bread, blueberry bread. We do all that. And then I also make pies for the holidays.
1: Yes, a ton of them.
2: I just made pork pies yesterday. I stayed after work late and made them, but I only have them in West Warwick today because I didn't get a chance to bring them here because I was here nice and early today. do a lot of pies for the holidays.
1: And you've got meals, too, that people can order that are a tribute to some of the great causes around here. And
3: I love
1: know
3: this.
1: That, yeah.
2: Yeah, so
3: this
2: we,
3: makes you guys very special. This is cool.
2: Well, we're all about giving back. And I know my husband had told you his story about when he was younger, and I have a backstory too, so we both have our little stories, but we like to give back and do fundraising as much as possible, and I wanted to be able to give back every single day, and I was like, how can I do that? So I said, let's make a menu. So on the back of our menu, we have the Gianna, the Maddie, Gianna is for Gianna Sorella, Maddie for Maddie Potts, the Maddie Den, for Matt Dennison, the Olivia for Olivia Passeretti, and the Tori for the Tori Lynn Andreozzi Foundation. And I have a relationship with each one of these families. We were only doing a percentage, but usually I donate 100% plus some extra.
1: So you order that meal, and that money goes right to the charity.
3: To
2: the charity, yes.
1: Amazing.
2: And we have a little QR code, so you can learn about the charity, you can donate, and do all that stuff. But I love that we can honor these kids every day and that they're never forgotten. And we try to always do what we can for their foundations and their family.
3: Awesome. Jill, what makes a place special, like a breakfast place like this?
2: I think it's the fact that my husband and here are all the time, and we put I literally, I'm not joking when I say my blood, sweat, and tears is into this place. I'm not joking. Mm-hmm. I've sat in the booth and cried and bled, like, because I've caught myself, whatever.
1: Right.
2: But
1: it's like a child.
2: Yes, you know? I live, eat, breathe everything Jell's Kitchen. And, you know, before, my husband had his own construction company for, like, 30-something years. So we always had, he would talk about his work, I would talk about here. Now he works here. He gave up his business to be here with me and help me.
1: Yeah.
2: So now we like we have nothing else to talk about but Jell's Kitchen every single day, all day.
3: And that's it.
2: Oh, we'll talk about my animals, like my cats or something nice. Sometimes. But also I wanted to mention too, you know, Mentor Rhode Island.
1: Yes.
2: So I'm a mentor. And I was asked to do Dancing with the Stars again. Of course
1: it.
2: I am. I was so excited. It's their 20th anniversary. So normally you're only allowed to dance once. But because it's their 20th anniversary, they're allowing past winners. I currently hold the highest amount raised. I was like just under $29,000. So this year I have to beat that.
1: Yes.
2: So you know that I'm doing that. So we have some bingos coming up. And I'm doing an adult prom.
1: Okay.
2: And which is going to be so fun. You guys should come. You should make your husband do a promposal for you.
1: Okay. Don't have to ask me twice.
2: And then we're also doing a day with Debbie Squizzero, which is an amazing medium.
1: Awesome.
2: We're doing that all at the Shriners. I have everything on Facebook, so they can see that there, or they can come into the restaurant and purchase tickets. But 100% of everything goes to Mentor Rhode Island. And the Shriners is a huge supporter of everything they do and all these organizations on the back of our menu. So I actually want to dance in honor of the Rhode Island Shriners this year.
1: Do you guys know
2: who the Shriners are?
1: Yes.
3: Oh, yeah.
1: Yeah, we see them at the parades.
2: Yes, they donate up to $2 million a year to local charities in Rhode Island.
1: Amazing.
2: Anything to do with kids. They'll help pay a child's bill if they're like disabled and they have a hospital bill. The Rhode Island Shriners will pay it. They're amazing and they don't get enough recognition. So I know you're at Jell's Kitchen, but I want to give them some recognition too.
1: Well, we want to let everybody know that you can come by and see us before 10 and enter to win a $50 gift card. We also have those half off gift certificates going on sale at 8:30 at light105.com. And Jell, thank you so much for hosting us today.
2: Well,
1: this is
2: thank
1: fun.
2: You guys. And make sure you get your gift cards fast because you said they sold out in minutes last time, right?
1: Yeah. Have the debit card ready, people.
3: Yeah, they're going to go quick.
1: All right. We're going to be here till 10, so we're not going anywhere. I just saw your mom walk in, so the party's about
2: to
1: begin.
2: Shout out to my grandmother and shout out to my dad. They all wanted shout outs.
3: It's a family affair.
1: Yes. 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
10: 195 westbound, stop and go, getting over the state line out past Broadway. Eastbound, slow from 95 to the Washington Bridge. 95 southbound, mostly under the speed limit from the Pawtucket S curves into downtown, and then you're all backed up trying to get onto 195 east. Northbound is a slow ride from just after 37 heading up into the city. 114 northbound, Wampanoag Trail, getting to Mink Street, you're backed up into Barrington. I'm Robin Murphy with your Right Now Traffic.
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2: Come on by. Eggs are on the griddle, baby. Let's go.
1: That's right. It is now September 2nd. It's Wednesday morning. Kids are going back to school today. They know we saw the kids in Swansea yesterday, right?
3: Yes.
1: And they were all saying, oh, we're going back, you know.
2: That's right. We saw a couple this morning, too, going to a private school, St. Kevin's, where our own Mike Romano went to St. Kevin's, I guess. Is that right, Mike?
1: Yeah. Oh, look at that. Awesome. So we are excited to bring you a Wednesday tradition here live from Jell's Kitchen 2. And that tradition

0: edition is called the Maddie Minute.
1: And now, 60 seconds of your life you'll never get back. It's the Maddie Minute.
2: Heather, in your intro, you mentioned students all over southern New England and beyond are starting today, days to come, and in recent days past, they're starting school. And so, thusly inspired, I've decided it's time for another Maddie ranking, Heather. This
0: okay.
2: time, I'm going with top five fake start of school moments in history. That's right. As I did in my own education, I'm going to take the poignant beginning of your sacred academic journey and contextualize it in the way I know how.
0: Okay.
2: Through the prism of meaningless pop culture.
0: Excellent.
2: So take notes, class. Here are Mr. Blake's top five fake start of school moments in history. Now, if you think I got one wrong, of course, you can text, or if there's one I forgot, please text in 401-272-5483. These are fictional moments.
0: Okay.
2: Start of school, top five.
0: Okay. On your mark, get set, go.
2: Number five, the Alpha Betas yelling out, "Nerds, nerds," as the Tri-Lambs move into their dorms. Now, I would never condone this type of bullying in real life, but the nerds get their revenge. Spoiler alert, it's in the title. Number four, Robin Williams as Professor Keating takes a field day trip on the first day of school to the hallway to see students of yore long gone, carpe diem boys from Dead Poets Society. Number three, Burt Young from Rocky stands with a Bruce Springsteen sign so Thornton Mellon doesn't have to wait in line for books at back to school.
0: You're a Mellon, Jason.
2: Thank you. Number two, Daniel LaRusso gets slide-tackled on a soccer field in Karate Kid. Look, he already got a black eye the night before. Maybe tone down the footwork, Pele. You know what I'm saying? And number one, this might shock some of you.
0: Okay.
2: But I'm going with Travolta and Newton-John.
0: In Greece.
2: Summer Nights.
0: Oh, yeah.
2: Look, first day of school never sounded so good or looked so good. Those two were in perfect form, perfect harmony. Tell me more indeed. So there you go.
0: I agree.
2: Top five fake start of school moments in history, if I forgot one. Now, remember, I had a bunch of people, I was kicking this around last night, a few of my friends, and they started sending me back to school moments and then school moments. These have to be the start of school.
0: Yeah.
2: So, like, I almost went with honorable mention, for example. I was going to go with Back to the Future, Marty McFly, late for school, but they were well into the school year at that point, so it wasn't a start of school.
0: Day type stuff.
2: Right, and I was going to go with Jack Black, School of Rock, but he came into the semester already going as a substitute, so it was his first day, but technically not a beginning of school. So, let me know if I missed any. 401-272-5483.
0: I feel like Summer Lovin', that could be a good throwback Thursday for tomorrow.
2: Oh, I like that.
0: Right?
2: Yep.
0: Especially since we're heading into Labor Day weekend.
2: First day of school.
0: You know?
2: Although, I might not want my kids describing a similar song, but you know what I'm saying. It's all fiction, right?
0: I believe we have an edited version, too, of
2: some of
0: those words.
2: Thank goodness, yes.
0: All right, the Maddie Minute on Light 105 Live at Jell's Kitchen 2 in Warwick. We're here till 10. Come by, see us.
2: Good luck, kids.
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7: Crash has been cleared. 195 westbound near Route 6 in Swansea. Watch for residual delays through there for at least the next few minutes. Westbound heading into East Providence, slow going just this side of the state line, actually heading out past Broadway. Eastbound slow from 95 to the Washington Bridge. 95 southbound, heavy volume, couple of slowdowns between the Pawtucket S curves and the 610 jam, topping onto 195 east. 95 northbound, you've got pockets of slow moving traffic between 37 and the city. I'm Robin Murphy with your right now traffic.
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2: Just like drinks at the Gersten Bar, they go quick.
1: Okay. Unnecessary, right?
2: Well, I report the people decide.
1: Uh-huh. We're getting a lot of texts, by the way. Many people were impressed with my ability to get all questions right during the quiz that you gave me last hour. And a lot of you are saying that you would actually like to think that I would get all 5 questions right tomorrow. And I'm saying just pump your brakes because we never know what's going to happen.
2: Well, I just had an interesting exchange with Mike. Oh, Mike from Jell's Kitchen just won $70 in the lotto.
1: What?
2: All right. Congratulations. All right. Well, speaking of winning, Heather, people are obsessed with how many you're going to get tomorrow. And I had an exchange with Mike from New Bedford. He said, you know, Maddie's getting paid to eat, clearly, on this breakfast tour. So that sounds like it's putting him in a good mood.
1: Uh-huh.
2: I think he's going easy on Heather in these games.
1: What? Did you hear yesterday, Mike?
2: To which I replied, now you've motivated me.
1: Yeah.
2: Get those zeros out, people, for tomorrow.
1: I was like calling Feed the Beast.
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2: I don't want it to sound uninteresting, so I might give you one or two easy ones, and then maybe I'll ratchet it up.
1: Whatever. Let's talk about Jake Reiner, the son of the late Rob and Michelle Reiner.
2: Oh, boy.
1: He got married to a woman named Maria in a small ceremony in early August.
2: In prison? This is before the incident, the murders.
1: No, that was Nick Reiner.
2: Oh! Okay. So this is other son.
1: Yeah, one that didn't kill his parents.
2: Right, okay. Well, I was just wondering where he got married, but now it all makes sense. Go ahead. Apologies.
1: Right.
2: You have to be careful when you talk about Reiner children, you know what I mean?
1: That's true. Right. And when setting up the seat plan for said wedding, you probably don't want anyone sitting near Nick.
2: Awkward.
1: He wasn't invited.
2: Right.
1: Anyway, so that's like a, you know, it's bittersweet. He could have had his parents with him when he's getting married.
2: Can we put the murderer next to Uncle Bill in the corner, please?
1: Ugh, unbelievably.
2: Sad.
1: It is unbelievably sad.
2: We laugh,
1: all right,
2: we don't cry.
1: So let's talk about Tony Romo pleading no contest yesterday to that drunk driving charge against him in Wisconsin.
2: Yeah. Mm-hmm.
1: He was arrested, you might remember, back in July for allegedly operating a vehicle while intoxicated. He has sought alcohol to, he was drinking, he said, to manage chronic pain after having multiple back surgeries.
2: His statement, I just read it last night looking at the story. It was kind of nebulous. It was like a half admission.
1: You weren't feeling it?
2: I wasn't feeling it because what he said was, he said, I have back injuries and then I developed a pill problem. And because of that, I have what he called, quote, alcohol dependency. It seemed a little, I don't know, not like, look, I'm an alcoholic, I'm going to get treatment, I need help. It was kind of like, well,
1: here's why I did what I did.
2: Yeah, a little bit.
1: Right.
2: I don't know. We'll see.
1: Well, cut to me in another 6 months. Here's why I did what I did. I was working with Maddie Blake.
2: Yeah, that's true.
1: And everyone's going to understand.
2: I have driven you to drink at
1: right.
2: times.
1: Do you want to know about Coachella?
2: God,
1: who's going to be there?
2: Well, go ahead. Oh, go ahead.
1: All right. Dua Lipa.
2: Okay.
1: And a bunch of other artists. Yeah, I don't care. Yeah, right.
2: There's no one I would know anyway besides. I know Dua Lipa because she plays on this station.
1: Right.
2: And I hear those songs.
1: NBC has renewed American Ninja Warrior for 2 more seasons. So as I kind of nod to that, I would like to reenact some of the things that they do on that show right now in the middle of Jell's Kitchen too.
2: Shout out to my son Max, who did that very thing as a boy all around our house. He was climbing on things. He used to do the wall walk in our little hallway with his legs akimbo on the thing.
1: Right.
2: He was obsessed with that show.
1: So season 19 airs in the summer of next year. Season 20 now set for 2028 and an all-star edition. So it's very popular still.
2: It is. It's fun to watch those people do that stuff.
1: And speaking of popular, mm-hmm. Oh, I'm sorry. Did I cut
2: you off? No, I was going to say, kind of, when I watched that show when it first came out, American Ninja Warrior, I'm like, this is something I invented in my head at six, but never thought would be possible on television.
1: Yeah.
2: You know what I mean? Like an obstacle course show. Like, remember Battle of the Network Stars? But it was like they put tires in a high school football field.
1: You're talking to someone who tuned in for Wipeout all the time.
2: Right. You know what I mean? Like this, the obstacle course they built is the stuff of a nine-year-old boy's dreams.
1: Yeah, yeah.
2: Yeah.
1: Oh, it's how my boys envisioned Stop and Shop to look like when they walked in it. They're we can conquer aisle seven in no time.
2: I can climb that display of Weetabix.
1: Yes, right. Exactly. What was I going to mention?
2: Weetabix.
1: The Mandalorian and Grogu is now available on Disney Plus if anyone wants to see that movie. And if you go to our Light 105 Facebook page and Instagram or light105.com, you're going to get to see my lovely, lovely interview I did with Rebecca and Charlie. They are part of the production of The Getaway Driver, which is debuting at Trinity Rep starting tomorrow through the month.
2: Okay.
1: And they are delightful. Charlie, believe it or not, is not only an actor on stage, mm-hmm. but he's one of the screenwriters of this whole...
2: Playwright.
1: Yeah. Thank you. Mm-hmm. I was going to say screenwriters,
2: no, that's fine.
1: But they're on stage. But he was in that series about Julia Child called Julia I absolutely loved, and he was so good. And they're so sweet. And I think I actually sold them on the idea of doing some sort of like play on being on the radio.
2: Oh, I love
1: it. The behind the scenes dynamic of two co-stars that absolutely hate working with each other.
2: But
1: they have to
2: hate
1: do these live broadcasts and eat eggs next to each other. It's totally
2: crazy.
1: Yeah, that
2: sounds good. You never mentioned my work in that Julia Child's show, that series.
1: Well, what did you do?
2: I played a pancake. Actually, it was a crepe because it was French.
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1: Skies will vary between partly and mostly cloudy today, which means there'll be some partial sunshine too. And overall, a dry day, better than yesterday. High temperatures in the mid-70s. Clouding up tonight, scattered showers and thunderstorms after midnight, lows in the 60s. Two chances for showers and thunderstorms on Thursday, early in the morning and then again later in the afternoon. In between, partly sunny and warm with highs in the 80s. A mix of clouds and sunshine, nice on Friday. I'm 12 News Chief Meteorologist Tony Petracca for Light 105.

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1: We are live over at Jell's Kitchen 2 in Warwick. Maybe you've been to Jell's Kitchen 2. Maybe you've been to Jell's Kitchen. Either way, Jell was on the air with us a little while ago, and we were talking all about these wonderful places to visit. And we are sad to announce to all of you, although happy to announce that the gift certificates for half off are now all sold out at light105.com.
2: Wow, we told you to hurry up, people.
1: I know. All right, so Maddie, before we wrap things up here, because we've got a little more time, and if you are in the area, please come by. Maybe, I don't know, you just went to the eye doctor, and then you were like, I got to go see Heather and Maddie.
2: Yes, we just had a lovely woman show up, and she was at the eye doctor playing us in the lobby, and she came by and said, hi, come by, say hi. We got about a half hour left here, and we'll take a pic. Grab a cup of Joe, grab something to eat maybe, and we'll do it. We'll keep this train rolling
1: exactly
2: all week.
1: In the meantime, you said that you had a blank you very much that we could play right now.
2: Indeed I do.
1: All right, so let's get going. I don't think I have the little thing that says blank you very much, but there, I just did it.
2: That's fine. You can be that. You can do the drop yourself live. How about that?
1: Oh, that's intense.
2: You got to make do. As we do, three stories taken from the headlines this morning. I will give you an incomplete statement inspired by these stories. Story number one.
1: Thank you very much.
2: Heather, a rating came out of top cities to retire in.
1: Okay.
2: And amazingly, it was done by Wallet Hub. They, you know, have a whole bunch of criteria that they go through. And amazingly, Orlando was seen as the number one retirement destination city. So, Heather, thank you very much. I'm forcing you to retire today.
1: Okay.
2: Which, by the way, in the radio industry, get used to that.
1: Okay.
2: Where are you picking? You have to retire today. You have to go somewhere. Where are you picking to retire? And a new rule put into thank you very much.
1: No.
2: You can't say Scotland or Outlander.
1: Who put that rule into effect?
2: I just made it up.
1: That's horrible.
2: Because that's what you're going to say.
1: If I can't talk about Scotland or
2: you can talk about
1: Outlander,
2: it.
1: You can't talk about golf.
2: All right. You're allowed one Scotland answer per game.
1: Well, I have to retire today, though.
2: Yes. Retire today. And, you know, perfect world scenario. I'm going to fly you there. Everything's paid for. You can say Edinburgh if you want, but that's your last Scotland one for this game.
1: Okay. Scotland.
2: All right, fine.
1: I'll go to Glasgow. Is that, is
2: fine,
1: that all right?
2: Fine.
1: Home of the traffic cones.
2: Yeah, okay.
1: By the way, we have the Heather and Maddie Sean. I can't even speak.
2: It's okay.
1: Sean Connery with us today.
2: Oh, the Sean Connery.
1: The
2: yes.
1: The traffic cone.
2: You
1: yeah.
2: can take a picture with our cone. Yes,
1: yes.
2: Absolutely.
1: Uh-huh. Oh, where are you going?
2: You know, I got to say, we have fallen a little bit in love with Maine, and there's a house we rent when we go see Max. It's on a lake. It's actually on a brackish, you know, bay that feeds out into the ocean.
1: Okay.
2: And it's like so it's a water house, you know, a house on the water there. And I think if I had my druthers right now, I'd pick that house on the water up there in Maine.
1: Okay.
2: And then I would, when the winters hit, go somewhere like Orlando or something to play golf.
1: All right.
2: That'll be my answer.
1: I'll send you a postcard from Scotland.
2: And then spend a lot of time here at Jell's Kitchen. All right, story number two, Heather.
1: Go. Thank you very much.
2: So they're talking a lot about Labor Day and this weekend, and there was an article about a lady.
1: Oh, you want to hear what it was like when I went into labor?
2: No.
1: So once upon a time,
2: no pregnancy. All right, so there's two rules. No Scotland and no pregnancy talk.

0: I'm sick of the gopher.
1: Okay.
0: Coming out looking at Shadow. Who
1: He's
0: cares?
1: A groundhog, so,
0: whatever.
1: But it's okay.
0: See, I don't even know. And I'm going to replace, I think the day I got a hole in one should be a national holiday.
1: Really?
0: Yeah.
1: So when is that? Has it happened?
0: It happened.
1: Oh.
0: I forget the date.
1: Yep.
0: Doesn't matter. Oh. Move on.
1: Wait. Thank you very much.
0: Finally, a billionaire is in the news. His name is Doug Leone. He said he once had a root canal, a procedure I just went through a few weeks ago.
1: I'm going through one right now.
0: How dare you. He said he went through a root canal with no Novocaine to see how much of a bad... Yeah, he said, I want to see how much of a bad beep I am.
1: He raw-dogged?
0: He raw-dogged a root canal with no Novocaine. So, Heather, thank you very much. The toughest thing I ever did was blank.
1: So once upon a time, I gave birth.
0: Oh, yeah. Well,
1: and then I did it again because I was an idiot. But you know what? The results are beautiful. Dylan is wonderful.
0: Did you have Novocaine and all that? And lidocaine and
1: yeah.
0: spinals and
1: oh,
0: all that?
1: I said, give me what you got. Line it all up. But if I had to do it without, I would have because I didn't. There wouldn't be another choice.
0: Giving birth's a good one.
1: What about you?
0: I don't envy you gals. Toughest thing I ever did. Well, I live with back pain every day, and I don't complain about it. And I right now my back is screaming.
1: Dude, I told you, my friends at QC Kinetics can help you.
0: I'm trying to set up a date.
1: 401-373-PAIN, located in Warwick and Fall River.
0: Ding!
1: Thank you very much.

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1: We are live at Jell's Kitchen 2 in Warwick, ready to say goodbye and wrap things up. And thank you so much for everyone who came by to see us. We actually are having trouble keeping up with taking photos and getting them posted, so we'll make sure we do all that. We took some awesome video, too, of some of the breakfasts being served around here today, and it's been amazing.
2: Yes, thanks to Mike Romano, Megan, and our team here.
1: Yeah.
2: Of course, Jell and Mike, the owners, have been phenomenal.
1: Amazing.
2: Downtown Danny, who could forget?
1: I know, and, exactly.
2: Everyone that came out and met us. It's hard to do a radio show at the same time and greet everyone and take pictures, but we managed to do it best we can, so thank you for your patience, and thanks for coming to say hi. And by the way, you've got, what day is today? Wednesday?
1: Today's Wednesday.
2: So sources are telling me that there are 2 days left in this week.
1: Your sources are correct.
2: All right, great, great. They have told me that there's two more chances to meet us, but you're going to have to come out to one of our breakfast locations at this. Gravy train rolls on, Heather, and I mean breakfast gravy.
1: It's a true story. Gathering Grounds Cafe in Seekonk tomorrow from 7 to 10,
2: yep.
1: And then we're at the Hamilton Diner,
2: yep.
1: Also in Seekonk from 7 to 10 on Friday.
2: Southern New England, we are eating, dining, and drinking with you.
1: And gaining weight with you, as you know. All right, so we got to do text of the day.
2: Yes.
1: Correct?
2: Yes, we do.
1: All right, let's do text of the day.
3: We love every text we say. On Heather Matt, hey, that's why. It's the text of the day.
2: Brought to you by Jell's Kitchen, from pancakes to crepes, home fries to hash. Heather and Maddie have gelled with Jell, and so will you. Okay, text of the day goes to Amanda in Johnson, who got correct that Heather was going to get 5 out of 5 in today's game. The game was Heather Loves OJ. And when given the opportunity to plug anything she wants, because she was today's text of the day, she said simply, quote, just wish my daughters a great day at school today.
1: Aww.
2: Well, there you go, Amanda.
1: I love it.
2: Good luck at school today, girls. Mom loves you. And to all you students who have started your school year, good luck as you hopefully behave like your other parent and not like Mr. Blake here.
1: Right. Mm-hmm. Behave like I did in school.
2: That's right.
1: Right?
2: Have your Sharpies and your pencils and your
1: all
2: notebooks
1: lined up,
2: trapper keeper
1: in color order.
2: Yes.
1: I mean, come on.
2: And when the teacher says they don't have any questions, and then raise your hand and delay the fact that class could be over if not for the annoying girl
1: asking
2: the questions.
1: Okay, first of all, no, I'm going to draw the line there. All right?
2: Oh, all right,
1: my books and notebooks were organized,
2: but
1: my participation was very low,
2: limited,
1: because I was nervous to talk in class.
2: Gotcha.
1: Believe it or not.
2: Gotcha. You just needed more Scottish professors. That's all.
1: Oh my God! Could you imagine? That would have been great. Like,
2: you never would have gotten anything done.
1: Harry Potter.
2: I don't think it's Harry Potter you were wanting.
1: That's true, but I was young.
2: Gotcha.
1: Uninformed.
2: Yep.
1: All right, so let's wrap this up. Thank you again, Jell and Mike. Thank you.
2: Jell and Mike, thank you, Jells. Thank you, everybody.
1: You guys are awesome.
2: Great to meet you all.
1: We had so much fun today, and we met some great people, and boy, we're going to have some stories to tell next week when we get back in the studio.
2: Also, breaking news, I've gained 15 pounds.
1: Oh. Thank you. Amy Pons is coming up next on Light 105. Have an excellent day.
2: There you go.
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1: 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It's Light 105's Amy Potts. I cannot wait to come in, hang out with you. We'll go back to the 90s at noon. 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

Light 105, it's Amy. Good morning to you. It's Wednesday. I had to think about that for a second, right? Maybe you're looking forward to a nice long weekend, Labor Day right around the corner. Fill you in two songs on what we're doing today on Light 105.

0: Light 105, it's Amy. I hope you're having a great Wednesday. Now, here's the deal. We're going to have a great day together, okay? It's Wednesday. We're closer to maybe a long weekend for you. And we'll go back to the 90s at noon. We're playing trivia, of course. And listen, if you have any requests or any shout-outs, that's a great time to get them out there as well. So you can text 401-272-LIGHT. All right, and you'll need that to answer the trivia at noon. And at 1, I'll ask you my one question at 1. And then, you know, we go commercial free. It's our midday music sweep at 1:50. All right. It's over an hour of just the music, kind of, you know, get you to the rest of your day, get some extra stuff done. And again, thank you so much for hanging out.
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5: Channel 12's TJ Del Santo says for this afternoon, a blend of clouds and sun and drier today with highs in the low to mid 70s. It's 70 in downtown Providence. Like 105. 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

105, it's Amy. This is your little reminder. I'm being like a mom, you know, like, hey, did you put your laundry away yet? 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The Wicked Awesome 80s Party. 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

0: Light 105, it's Amy. I can't seem to get a grasp on like a good routine for school mornings quite yet. I mean, at home is fine, but we have some construction going on our school area around the Barrington High School. And I'm not saying anything bad or negative. I'm just saying, like, as a mom, I'm like, okay, I have to time out when we're leaving, right? Because somebody likes to press snooze a million times, and that somebody is not me. And then, you know, sometimes I feel like we run a little too late. So this morning I was like, you got to get up. We have a new traffic pattern. I need to know like how we're going to deal with this and what we're going to do and how we're going to attack it and all that stuff. And but I'm happy to say everything went fine. And it's because we left on time. I think we left the house this morning at 7:59, and I know that might be late compared to when your high school goes in, or your school. I know some high schools, these kids are on the bus at like, what, 6:50? I don't know. I want to know how early you have kids getting on buses. You can text me at 401-272-LITE, because I do feel like we have a leg up on, you know, not having to get up at the crack of dawn in the morning, but they also get out a little bit later too. But shout out to you if you're starting school this week and getting on a new routine as well.
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Blake 105, it's Amy checking in with you. And get ready, because in less than an hour, it's the 90s at Noon trivia. 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

0: Light 105, it's Amy. I know my daughters are super into vinyl versions of the albums that get released now, but it looks like CDs are on the rise now too, jumping over 58% the first half of this year, CD sales in America. That's according to the Recording Industry Association of America's mid-year report. That's up from roughly $108 million during the same period last year. K-pop's collectible packaging and multiple album variants drove a lot of the CD surge through, or those sales rose 6.7% even without the K-pop type titles. I don't know about you, but I went through a little phase, a cleaning up phase, where I was like, I don't need these CDs. And I got rid of a lot of them. I didn't get rid of a ton, but I did get rid of some, and I'm like, oh boy, shouldn't have done that.
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0: Hi, we're Heather and Maddie. The Jeffrey Osborne Celebrity Classic is coming up September 14th and 15th at the Quidnesic Country Club in North Kingstown.
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5: And Channel 12's TJ Del Santo says this afternoon we get a blend of some clouds and sun throughout the day, and it will be drier today too. Highs in the low to mid 70s. This evening looks pretty good. Clouding back up but staying dry. Temps falling through the 70s and 60s for the evening. Right now we've got 72 in Cranston.

0: Light 105, it's Amy. Well, if you had gone to Bally's and tried out for Wheel of Fortune, how was your experience? Did you have so much fun? I wanted to do that. I wanted to do that so bad, and I was not able to get down there, but I did see a lot of video, a lot of pictures. I believe Pat Sajak's daughter was there doing a lot of social media and all that, so lucky if you just had that experience, and good luck to you, too, if you're like still maybe waiting back to see if you made it through those auditions. Well, Sony is, they've suspended the announcer, Wheel of Fortune, Jim Thornton, following an alleged incident aboard a flight. It was a commercial flight back in May. Details are kind of, you know, scarce. And Sony said he's been suspended from Wheel of Fortune. We are recasting while we conduct a thorough investigation. He's been with the show since 2010. Hey, maybe if you were there and they liked your voice enough, they might just hire you. Imagine you got a call to be the announcer, but like they're like, yeah, you can't compete. Would you pick that? Would you like replace Jim Thornton? That's crazy. So, and again, good luck to you. Please keep us posted. Like, email us. We're so nosy. We want to know. And also, I want to come with you if you did make it.
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0: The Hammer Alley Podcast, an 80s flashback mockumentary. 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

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Right around the corner, it's the 90s at noon. And September 12th, it's the Wicked Awesome 80s party. All right. Can you get out that night? 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All right. 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It's right around the corner, but plenty of time to get your little outfit together.

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1: Welcome to the 90s at noon. It is a Wednesday and we're going to play some trivia. And of course, I got three songs in a row for you too from the 90s, obviously. And you can answer the trivia today at 401-272-LITE. That's 272-5483. We're going back to the TV set again. 90s TV shows. Okay, I'll give you a clue. I'm going to keep it a little vague because I don't want to totally give it away. But in 1996, November of 1996, during the sixth season of this show, there was an episode titled, "Hey Jerk, How Dare You Dump Me Like That?" What show am I talking about? And do not Google it, because I have eyes on the back of my head. My mom used to say that all the time. I believed her. 401-272-LITE, going back to 90s TV. In November of 1996, it was the sixth season of this particular show. There was an episode that ran titled, "Hey Jerk, how dare you dump me like that?" What show am I talking about? Guesses. I love the guesses. 401-272-LITE, kicking it off today. Hadaway, What Is Love on the 90s at noon on Light 105. What is love?

Light 105. It is the 90s at noon. It's Amy and wow. All right. We've got a lot of a good mixture of answers for our 90s trivia today. 401-272-LITE. If you want to answer, that's 401-272-5483. And all right. The question for today was, we went back to 1996, November. There was a show on TV, and one of the episodes was labeled, "Hey, jerk, how dare you dump me like that?" And again, you can text me at 401-272-LITE. And my only, request is that you don't Google it. This one would be very Googleable. Now, I just got kicked out of my text line here. So I'm logging back in and you're just doing that with me. Thank you so much. All right. Again, I'll repeat it just so that this aired on November 1st, 1996. Sixth season of this show. And one of the episodes, this specific episode, is, "Hey, jerk, how dare you dump me like that?" What show am I talking about? And I'll give a clue right after I do some shout outs. So I want to say hi to Maris in Middletown. We've got Bob in Cumberland, Andrew in Burrville. Not everybody loves Raymond. Great guest, though, and I see why you'd say that. Don in Pawtucket. Lynn from North Providence. Your niece said Maury Povich. You're on the right track. You too, Johnny in New Bedford, because he said Jerry Springer. Not Friends. Whoever said Friends, let me know what your name is and where you're texting from so I can say hello. And hey, Lizzie in Warwick, you also said Friends. Todd in Coventry, your coworkers said it was an easy one, and your coworkers might just be right. Not going to say the answer yet. Mike and the Big Z at the Greenwood Inn. Oh, not Step by Step, but you know what? I love that show. Kate from North Providence said Sex in the City. Keep guessing. Hey, Lois in Lincoln, and John in Seekonk. It's not Seinfeld. Not Friends, Mike in Mansfield. Mike and Whitman said, "Saved by the Bell." Light 105's Heather Gerson was in here for a hot second. She also said, "Saved by the Bell." And guess what? Keep guessing. And Audrey from Cranston. Joey's at the Greenwood Inn. Kim from North Providence. Nice job. Hey, Jasmine in Brockton. Tim from the DOT. All right, I'm going to repeat the question. This was an episode of a TV show aired on November 1st in 1996. Sixth season of the show. And this episode was named, "Hey, jerk, how dare you dump me like that?" Your clue is, yeah, it was a talk show. In fact, this talk show was hosted by somebody at the time who was the youngest talk show host. Light 105, good luck. As you brush your shoes.

0: Light 105, it's Amy. Wild Night is calling, and that night is September 12th, by the way. Just wanted to remind you, as we go back to the 90s at noon every day, we go back to the 80s on Saturday nights. All right, so the Wicked Awesome 80s show, and we're having a party on September 12th. 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Light105.com if you can make it. Okay, but now back to the 90s. There was a show in the 90s, and one of the episodes that aired on November 1st, 1996, it was the sixth season of the show, and the clue was it was a talk show. Hey, jerk, how dare you dump me like that? And I'm asking you what the show was at 401-272-LITE. Sandy from North Providence, not the Ellen show. Great guess. Nancy in Wareham, Mike in Mansfield, not Drew Barrymore. Think 90s, okay? Bethany in Coventry, Jill's in Cranston, Richard's in Grafton, hello to you. Rena in Warwick, you Googled it, it's okay. I love when you confess, like when I'm like, don't Google it. So cute when you confess, I love it. Anthony from East Greenwich, we got Ken from Webster and Fall River, Nick's Hot Dogs. You were right. Hey, Carrie. Mike in Whitman is guessing again. Let's see what you got. Yeah, you were right for that second time. Nice. Johnny in New Bedford. Romaine in New Bedford. Party in New Bedford, apparently. Jen is in Taunton. And hello, Victoria in Woonsocket. And Jason in Somerset. Richie the Mailman. All right, if you guessed Montel Williams, Heidi from Providence, you are still wrong. Sorry. If you guessed Ricky Lake, you are correct. Ricky Lake. Now, in the 90s, she was a pioneer in, well, first of all, the youngest talk show host, okay, at the time. And unlike, like, normal talk shows, her themes were very, you know, towards, like, I want to say teens kind of. Drama. She leaned into a lot of like youth topics, style makeovers, and the titles of some of these. Another one was Today I Demand to Know Why You Dumped Me. Girl, Cut All the Drama. That was another one. So there you go. Ricky. Ricky Lake. I liked it. I watched it. She was good. Fun. And yeah, I was definitely like one of the targets. She won that hosting job out of 100 women who auditioned for the gig. And it ran for 11 seasons until 2004. So there you go. Ricky Lake, nice job. We will go back in time tomorrow for the 90s at noon on Light 105.
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1: And Channel 12's TJ Del Santo says for this afternoon, a blend of clouds and sun throughout the day, and it will be drier today, highs in the low to mid 70s. And then for tonight, if you have any plans, clouds, but it should stay dry too, falling through the 70s and 60s. It is 73 in East Providence.

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Well, if you are trying to get an outfit ready for Bruno Mars this weekend at Gillette, I was with my daughters too. I was like, you know what? I think it's going to be a poncho. Like a raincoat. That's fine. It's going to be awesome.

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0: We talk a lot about this at home, and I know you probably have this topic come up a lot, too, on spending time on your phone. A new research shows that half of Americans are admitting they spend too much time on their phones. A lot of adults say that they're finding that just over half of us believe they spend too much time on the smartphones. Younger adults are most likely to actually feel this way. So, I mean, maybe we're going towards the right direction where people are actually realizing it, right? 70% of those under 30 and about 2/3 of adults between the ages of 30 and 49 say their use is excessive. About 1 in 4 adults in the survey report being on their phone almost constantly. And then it was like 45% have tried cutting back in the past year. I have found it very helpful when I get home from work. You know, a lot of the times it's like, okay, now I can just kind of like veg out for a second. But then you get into this like, okay, it's going on too long. I have stuff to do. I got laundry. I got to get kids to dance. I've got to make dinner, all that stuff. And it's like, I will put my phone in a drawer and just walk away from it, like in a drawer that's not even in my room. And then it's like, you just forget about it, right? And then go outside, maybe read a book, all that. But it's hard, right? It's hard, especially when you're like, I find when I'm in a conversation with friends too, right? Because I might be waiting for one of my friends to get back to me. And it's like, I'll just scroll a little bit. And it's a total conscious behavior. Another thing that I've been doing lately too, which I'm guilty of, kind of like maybe playing a game on my phone at night, but I've been trying not to do that. And I feel like I'm actually okay just falling asleep again with a nice book.
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That's Olivia Dean. Can't really be in a bad mood when I'm listening to that. It's like puts a little pep in your step. One Question at One is right around the corner after Culture Club.

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1: All right, it is time for my one question at one. And this coming weekend's not only Labor Day, but on Saturday morning, we are giving away a car in our Win, Lose, or Drive contest. Congratulations if you are one of the qualifiers and you could be driving away in that new car on Saturday morning. Now, if you could win anything, all right, anything in the world, okay, what would it be? 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You can answer at 401-272-LITE. If you could win anything, anything, what would it be? 401-272-LITE or our Facebook page.

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If you could win anything in the world, what would it be? 401-272-LIGHT. You can text me. You can also hop on our Light 105 Facebook page and answer there. You could win anything, anything in the world. What would it be? Maybe it's not an object. Maybe it's love. I don't even know what I'm talking about. It's my one question at one on Light 105.

0: 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It is my one question at one, and I'm asking you, if you could win anything in the world, anything, what would it be? And you can answer on our Light 105 Facebook page, and you can text me at 401-272-LITE. There's a picture I posted on our Facebook page that says win two tickets to Italy. That I did not win two tickets to Italy. They actually, if you look at the picture, it was at a restaurant, and if you opened it up and you could win or something, it was actually my bill. I was like, oh, thanks. That's kind of a backwards way to do that. But again, if you want to answer on the text line, that's 401-272-LITE. If you just texted me and said if you could win one thing, it would be a brand new catamaran sailboat. What's your name? Where are you texting from? And if you win, I need to be the first guest. Romaine from New Bedford said Powerball Mega Millions. Andrea from Uxbridge, your first choice would win a few million dollars to help out family and friends. And then on the smaller side, a new car would be nice to replace your 19-year-old car. Sharon in Warwick, thanks for texting in. $1 million. And Jen in Attleboro said you have unlimited wishes. Okay, but pick one. Like, what would be your top one? The first one that comes to mind. Contre, my buddy from West Warwick, you'd like to win a family trip to Disney World with your whole family, and there's 30 of you, and a Corvette would be nice, too. I mean, Contre's not asking for much. I think maybe, I mean, ask for that from Santa. He definitely might be able to help you out there. Nisa from Lincoln, a complete home remodel. Alexis from Pawtucket, if you could win anything, it would be first place from your spelling bee. Are you going to be in a spelling bee? If so, keep us posted, okay? Angie in Whitensville said if you could win anything in the world, it would be a castle on the coast of Ireland, and you would make it into a fun bed and breakfast for everybody to enjoy. I love that. Richie, the mailman, a house where you can put all your stuff. All right, keep it coming. I love these answers. 401-272-LITE. If you could win anything, anything, anything in the world, what would it be?
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1: And Channel 12's TJ Del Santos says a blend of clouds and sun for the rest of the day. Drier too, with highs in the low to mid 70s. It is 75 in Bristol.

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I mean, it's 5 o'clock somewhere, right? It's Light 105. I'm Amy. Or maybe you just want to go out to breakfast tomorrow morning and, you know, enjoy maybe a little Light 105 broadcast. Yeah, Heather and Maddie, they've been hitting the road all week long with their Rise and Dine tour, and they've been stopping and broadcasting live at a whole bunch of wonderful restaurants all across the area, and they're giving you the opportunity to, you know, go hang out with them as they do their morning show, literally live right there. So it's been really fun. 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

Play 105, it's Amy. Vic is coming on in very soon. He's going to have his impossible question for you at 410 for your chance to win $105 from Rhode Island Credit Union. Sometimes he even gives a clue at 310. So good luck.

0: Hey, we're Heather and Maddie. What a great morning over at Jell's Kitchen in Warwick. Tomorrow, the Rise and Dine Breakfast Tour continues. See us over at the Gathering Grounds Cafe in Seekonk. 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

Light 105. It's Amy this Saturday already. We've been talking about it for weeks now. It's our big car giveaway. You can follow along on our social media. 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It's win, lose, or drive this Saturday. 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

Y105 on Big Ed Words. A happy Wednesday. It's almost time for Labor Day weekend. Won't be long now. Coming up in just about 7 minutes, I'm going to have a clue for Vic's impossible question. The question will be at 410, and if you answer it, you will win a $105 gift card courtesy of our good friends at Rhode Island Credit Union. But do not miss the clue coming up in 7 minutes.

0: Light 105, I'm Vic Edwards, and I am ready. I have a clue for Vic's impossible question. The question happens every weekday at 4:10, or thereabouts, give or take a minute or two. And every day at around this time, I have a clue for Vic's impossible question. So that's what we're doing right now. This is the clue. Are you ready? Here we go. Check it if you plan on jogging. Check it if you plan on jogging. That is the clue, and I will have the question coming up at 4:10.
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4: Good Wednesday afternoon to you. Right now we're dealing with an accident 195 West at Broadway. 146 South between Branch Ave and 95 is stop and go. 610 connector inbound between Toby Street and 95 is where you're going to be slow for a little bit. Same goes for 195 East from Gano to the Washington Bridge. 95 North, you're looking at a five-minute ride from Route 37 to 195. Same goes for 95 South from Lonsdale Ave to 195. I'm John Laurenti with your Right Now Traffic.
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1: Cloudy and showers, maybe some thunderstorms late tonight. According to 12 News Chief Meteorologist Tony Petracca, temps in the low 60s, showers and thunderstorms in the morning, and some more in the afternoon. It'll be very humid, highs around 80. Right now we have 75 in Providence.

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0: but it's not the answer I'm looking for. That is something I say quite often when doing a Vic's Impossible question. Thank you, Richard. 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
2: Crews are dealing with an accident right now, 195 West at Broadway. 146 South between Admiral Street and 95 is stop and go. You're looking at a 10-minute ride, 95 North from Jefferson Boulevard to 195. 95 South from the Lonsdale Ave on-ramp to 195, going to take you close to 10. 95 South from 495 to 152 in Mansfield is slow. Same goes for 24 South in Raynham from 495 to 140. 195 East between 95 and the Washington Bridge is heavy. I'm John Laurenti with you right now, traffic.
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1: You've never been a football coach before, so you're not allowed to talk about this. 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

0: Hey, we're Heather and Maddie. What a great morning over at Jell's Kitchen in Warwick. 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
1: And if you answer it, you're going to win a $105 gift card courtesy of our good friends at Rhode Island Credit Union. 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You have to be caller number 15 at 401-272-LIGHT. 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
8: 195 East from 95 to the Washington Bridge is heavy. It's a 10-minute ride. 195 West from the Mass border up to Warren Ave. 146 South from Branch Ave to 95 is stop and go. 95 North is getting a bit heavy from Route 10 to 195. It's sluggish. 95 South from Smithfield Ave to 195. 24 South and Raynham from 495 to 140 is a bit slow. I'm John Laurenti with you right now, traffic.
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1: Cloudy and some showers, then some thunderstorms are possible late tonight after midnight. This is from 12 News Chief Meteorologist Tony Petracca, of course. Temperatures in the low 60s. Showers and thunderstorms in the morning, some during the afternoon. It'll be very humid, highs around 80. Right now we have a 72 in North Providence.

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0: All right, here we go. Vic's impossible question on Light 105. Hi there. Who is this?
1: My name is Sue.
0: Sue, you are the correct caller. Congratulations.
1: Oh, thank you. How exciting.
0: Yeah, if you answer the question, Vic's impossible question, you will win a $105 gift card courtesy of our friends at Rhode Island Credit Union. Are you ready, Sue?
1: I'm ready.
0: Here is the question. 27% of people say they never, ever do this. What is it?
1: Check their blood pressure or pulse.
0: Check their blood pressure or their pulse. That is an excellent guess. I'm guessing you heard my clue today also, right?
1: Yes, I heard the clue, and I said it's got to be jogging. You got to check your blood pressure or your pulse.
0: Well, that's an excellent guess, Sue, but that is not the answer I'm looking for. I'm so sorry.
1: Oh, well. Well, thank you. I'll try again, but then...
0: Well, listen, try again tomorrow. Be listening for the clue at 3:10, and you can call back at 4:10, okay?
1: Okay, terrific. Thank you.
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ride from Smithfield Ave to 195. It's heavy 195 east from 95 to the Washington Bridge, 495 north in Mansfield from 140 to 95, going to take you 10, and 24 south at Radom from 495 to 140 is sluggish. I'm John Laurenti with you right now, traffic.

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Live 105, I'm Vic Edwards. A pretty good amount of people believe that Labor Day weekend is the final weekend of summer. It indicates that summer is over. I, for one, refuse to believe that. I believe that it will continue to be warm and nice, summer-like, through many more weeks.

0: Light 105, I'm Vic Edwards. Most homeowners still love their homes. It's the drive at 5, by the way. Most homeowners still love their homes, despite considering a move. 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I think about it. Not moving out of state, just moving from my home to like a condo, you know, so I don't have to cut the grass anymore.
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3: 195 west from the Mass border to Taunton Ave, going to take you 10. Same goes for 95 north from Route 10 to 195. 95 south from the S-curves to 195 is bumper to bumper. It's heavy. 195 east from 95 to the Washington Bridge. 495 north in Mansfield from 140 to 95 is jammed up. And 24 south in Raynham from 495 to 140 is a bit sluggish. I'm John Laurenti with you right now, traffic.
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1: 12 News Chief Meteorologist Tony Petracca says cloudy and showers and thunderstorms late tonight after midnight. Temps are going to be in the low 60s, showers and thunderstorms in the morning, and then again in the afternoon, it'll be very humid. Highs around 80, right now 75 in Providence.

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The Wicked Awesome 80s Party will be happening, and you must be there. It's always a great time. 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

0: 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Maybe you get a little bit stressed out from time to time. Happens to everybody. Need to calm down. You know, need some calm in your life. Well, get out your grandma's knitting needles. Studies show knitting can be very, very relaxing. Now, my mom used to crochet, which is different somehow. Somehow it's different. I think you just use like one needle when you're crocheting, and when you're knitting, you use two. I only know this because of my mom. All right. It's not like I'm at home knitting anyway, but, so she had, she liked to crochet. And as a result, we had about 17 Afghan blankets in the house. There was only four of us in the house, but we had all this stuff. And that's not counting the ones she gave away.
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2: Crews are dealing with a trio of accidents right now. They're all in the right lane. 95 North at the 610 connector, 95 South at 195, and Route 10 South at Huntington Ave. 195 West from the Mass border to Warren Ave, going to take you 10. 195 East between 95 and the Washington Bridge is heavy. 146 South from Branch Ave to 95 is a 5-minute ride. 495 North between 140 and 95 is 5 minutes. 24 South is the same from 495 to 140 in Raynham. I'm John Laurenti with you right now, traffic.
3: A better life with Dr. Sanjay Gupta.
4: It's about as tough a family problem as you can get. An adult child has cut off communication with a parent, or the other way around. It's often represented as ungrateful kids, difficult parents, but the truth, experts say, is usually a lot more complicated and more common than you would think. Researchers estimate 1 in 5 people will become estranged from their father at some point. But here's what I find hopeful. Going no contact isn't always the end of the story. Sometimes it's more of a painful pause that gives both people time to heal, reflect, and grow. The common thread among those who found their way back, they stopped pointing fingers and looked inward instead. If you are estranged from someone you love, first of all, I am sorry. Take care of yourself. Stay open. Don't lose hope. But also, don't waste time either. Life is short. I'm Dr. Sanjay Gupta, helping you live a better life.
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Light 105, I'm Vic Edwards, and coming up tomorrow, do not forget, Heather and Maddie are on the road once again, and they will be at the Gathering Grounds Cafe in Seacock.

0: Hey, we're Heather and Maddie. What a great morning over at Jell's Kitchen in Warwick. Tomorrow, the Rise and Dine Breakfast Tour continues. See us over at the Gathering Grounds Cafe in Seekonk. We're talking gristmill, baby.
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0: 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The type of pizza you order reveals something about your emotions. I don't think I go for this. But anyway, for instance, if you order a pizza with extra cheese, you're feeling afraid of the future. You're also reluctant and insecure. If you order a pizza with spicy toppings, I guess that would be like pepperoni. It indicates that you're confused and out of touch with your true feelings. No, none of this has got to be true. This is just ridiculous. This is, how do you say, BS, right? Maybe this was constructed by the hamburger lobby.
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3: Crews are dealing with a couple of accidents. They're both in the right lanes, 95 north at the 610 connector exit and Route 10 south at Huntington Ave. 195 west from the Mass border to Warren Ave is stop and go. 95 south is sluggish from the downtown Pawtucket exit to 195. 195 east from 95 to the Washington Bridge is heavy. 95 north from Elmwood Ave to 195 is where you're going to be sitting for a couple of minutes. 146 south between Branch Ave and 95 is heavy. 495 north from 140 to 95 is slow. I'm John Laurenti with your Right Now Traffic.
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1: Cloudy, showers, thunderstorms late tonight after midnight. Temperatures in the low 60s. All according to 12 News Chief Meteorologist Tony Petracca. Showers and thunderstorms in the morning. Then again in the afternoon tomorrow. It'll be very humid. Highs around 80. Right now, 72 and 1.

Light 105 on Vic Edwards. Don't miss the Rise and Dine Tour with Heather and Maddie tomorrow. They will be at Gathering Grounds Cafe in Seekonk, right there at the old Grits Mill. And they will be there from 7 to 10. Stop by. 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

0: Light 105. I'm Vic Edwards, and we did not get an answer to Vic's impossible question today. So we will try again tomorrow. I will have a clue at 3:10, and I will have the question once again at 4:10. This one has been going for quite some time now, so we got to get an answer before Labor Day weekend starts. You know what I'm talking about here? All right, so that gives us Thursday and Friday. Be listening for the clue at 3:10, the question at 4:10. And if you answer the question, of course, you're going to win that $105 gift card courtesy of our friends at Rhode Island Credit Union. John Tesh is coming up next.
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8: Well, as I take my last look at your ride around for tonight, 95 North from Elmwood Ave to Smithfield Ave is a bit slow. Same goes for 95 South between the downtown Pawtucket exit and the 610 connector. 195 East from 95 to the Washington Bridge, going to take you 10. 195 West, nothing is in your way from the Mass border to 95. Got some light travel on both sides of the 610 connector. Same goes for 146, and 295 is looking good both ways from Cranston to Cumberland and back. Have yourself a great night. I'm John Laurenti with you right now, traffic.
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0: Get ready to move from the place you are right now in your life to the place you were meant to be. My name is John Tesh with Intelligence for Your Life. And scientists at Kent State University, they now say the key to weight loss is happiness. Yeah, they're saying we're more likely to eat healthy whenever we're in a good mood. So they studied thousands of people, Kent State did, and they found that those in a good mood, they engaged in more healthy behaviors overall every day. And they did so all day long. So the experts say we need to capitalize on feel-good moments, try to enhance them, to start a chain reaction of healthy behaviors, which, by the way, includes weight loss, according to their study.
1: Intelligence for your life.
0: So right now, one out of three adults struggles so much to fall asleep every night that all that worrying about not falling asleep keeps them up all night. Sleep psychologist Dr. Janet Kennedy says there's a new term for this mindset. It's FOMS, or fear of missing sleep, sort of like FOMO, but worse. But now Dr. Kennedy says there is a way to overcome this fear of falling asleep, and I'll have that for you next.
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2: So according to the American Academy of Sleep Medicine, one out of three adults regularly feel stressed about the amount of sleep they're getting. And that stress is often the exact reason people cannot fall asleep. In fact, there's a new term for sleep stress known as FOMS, or fear of missing sleep. And according to psychologist Dr. Janet Kennedy, FOMS is a type of performance anxiety similar to what many athletes experience when a game is on the line, where the more you focus on trying not to fail, not to hit the ball into the net, the more likely you are to fail. Dr. Kennedy says with sleep, if you go to bed thinking you must fall asleep right now because you're afraid of being a zombie the next day, you're putting pressure on yourself that goes against what your body wants to do, which is relax. So what's the fix for this FOMS? Sleep specialist Dr. Chris Winter says, instead of stressing about when you'll fall asleep, focus more on what time you want to wake up and be consistent about waking up at the same time every day, even on weekends. That's a big part of this, even on weekends. And then only go to bed when you actually feel tired and you're struggling to keep your eyes open. Dr. Winter says over time, your body will settle into a rhythm and you'll notice that you get sleepy and wake up at roughly the same time every day. For most people, the result is no more fear of missing sleep.
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4: Increasing clouds tonight. It'll stay dry this evening. Scattered showers and thunderstorms well after midnight. Late night temperature in the lower 60s. For Thursday, two chances for scattered showers and thunderstorms. First, early in the morning, and then again much later in the afternoon. In between, it'll be partly sunny, warm, and humid with a high around 80. Partly sunny skies for Friday with temperatures near 80. I'm 12 News Chief Meteorologist Tony Petrarca for Light 105.

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2: Question for you, do you know your neighbors? If so, how well do you know them? Well enough to invite them over for a barbecue or feed their cat while they're away? Then these days, researchers tell us you're the exception, because a recent survey has found that half of us do not even know our neighbors' names. Mark Dunkelman is an author who wrote The Vanishing Neighbor. He says because we don't choose our neighbors and don't always like them, it takes more effort to be friendly with them. And that effort is more than most of us are willing to put out. In fact, today's definition of a good neighbor, someone who's quiet, tidy, and doesn't bother us. But developmental psychologist Susan Pinker says neighborhood relationships are crucial. Face-to-face social connections boost our immune system and even help prevent dementia. In fact, listen, a study from the University of Michigan found that having good neighbors and feeling connected to others in your community can dramatically reduce the risk of a heart attack and help people live an average of 15 years longer. You heard that number. It's a huge number. And as we've seen in many other studies, it's the consistent face-to-face socialization that will always add years to our life.
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0: So exactly how much do we need to feel wealthy? Well, if you're strictly talking about money, the average person says they need $2.2 million to be exact. But feeling wealthy isn't just about what's in your bank account. According to Inc. magazine, there are other factors that make us feel rich psychologically that go far beyond what you have in your bank account. For example, this is big. Do you feel in control of your time? Because people with the most control of their schedule are the most likely to say they feel wealthy and happy, which is great news for the estimated 20 million North Americans who are self-employed and can create their own schedules. How rich do you feel also depends on how many close friendships you have. Because most people in this new survey said their closest friends and family provide a sense of purpose and value in the world that no amount of money can buy. So, are you rich? I am, and I love it.
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